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2: It's 7 o'clock. Good morning, I'm Daniel Pitcher. Gardaí are appealing for witnesses to a fatal road crash in County Donegal. A car and a 4x4 vehicle were involved in the collision which happened at the OR232 of Fincashel at around 2.45 yesterday. The driver of the car, a man in his 20s, was pronounced dead at the scene. A passenger, a woman in her 20s, was taken to hospital with serious injuries, while the driver of the other vehicle, a man in his 60s, was taken to hospital for assessment. Road users who may have dashcam footage are being asked to contact Gardaí. Aintu is condemning the mass migrant crossings into the Spanish enclave of Ceuta. The party says illegal migration is a major issue and the government has not taken it seriously enough. It comes ahead of a meeting of EU leaders here tomorrow to discuss the 60,000 people who crossed from Morocco in just 24 hours. Aintu TD Paul Lawless says steps need to be taken against the migrant crossings.
3: Mass unauthorised border crossing at such an enormous scale is wrong and it should be met with the full force of the law. The other point here, and crucially, is that the level and the scale of crossing is really was quite extraordinary, and there does need to be an investigation into the orchestration of this.
2: The Defence Minister has confirmed the appointment of Ireland's first defence attaché to France, the UK and the United States. The three Defence Forces officers are expected to take up their appointments in London, Paris and Washington this autumn. The appointments deliver on a key recommendation of the Commission of the Defence Forces, which called for the immediate establishment of a defence attaché network to strengthen international liaison and military-to-military engagement. Minister Helen McEntee says it's a landmark move.
4: This is a real significant milestone for the Defence Forces. The three officers will take up their appointments this autumn. They'll be based in our embassies where they will strengthen our defence relationship with key international partners, providing expert advice on security developments, and they will help to enhance Ireland's engagement on international defence and security issues.
2: 60% of employees in Ireland feel secure in their jobs despite AI changing their roles and tasks. The findings coincide with the new EU transparency obligation which took effect yesterday. Ruth O'Connell reports.
5: Under the new EU rules, people must be informed when they're interacting directly with certain AI systems, while certain AI-generated or manipulated content must be marked or disclosed. The new research by Works Ireland found that employees in Ireland are more likely than those elsewhere in Europe to trust their organisation to use AI in a fair and ethical way. It also found 7 in 10 employees here believe their unique human capabilities can't be replaced by AI. Just 7% believe AI will take on the majority of their tasks in their current job. Overall, more than a third of employees in Ireland say their use of AI at work is increasing.
2: Galway's All-Ireland winning ladies football team are to be welcomed home today. The champions' win over Kerry will be celebrated at a homecoming at Tuam Stadium. The event gives supporters from across the county a chance to celebrate their victory at Croke Park. Cathaoir Lough of the County of Galway, Councillor Andrew Reddington, has congratulated the team on their second All-Ireland senior ladies football title. And a public wake will take place today for the Oscar-winning musician and actor Glenn Hansard. The 56-year-old died in a motorcycle crash in the early hours of Wednesday morning near the Strawberry Beds in Lucan in Dublin. Glenn will lie in repose at the Barrack Chapel at IMMA Royal Hospital, Kilmainham, between 11 a.m. and 4 p.m. ahead of his funeral at St. Patrick's Cathedral in Dublin tomorrow at lunchtime. And that's your latest news update with the time coming up to 4 minutes past seven.
6: You're looking good, you're looking sharp, you've come so far.
7: Righty here, I'm just giving the Gillette Labs razor a go and it's smooth. 5 long-lasting blades and it's got a flex disc that adapts to my gorgeous face. Done in no time, then it goes back on its magnetic stand for a finish almost as good as one of mine.

0: love.
1: Anne-Marie on KCLR's Breakfast for your bank holiday morning. A very good morning to you. It is Aisling MacDonald sitting in the hot seat to kickstart your bank holiday Monday here on KCLR. And we've got a little treat for you today because it is a bank holiday Monday. And well, we will be celebrating with nothing but number one hits all day long here on KCLR. So make sure you do stay tuned.

0: Ariana Grande, Hate That I Made You Love Me. Did that appear in KCLR's chart last week? We will find out later in this morning show. A very good morning to you. It is just approaching 7:15 on the button right now, Monday the 3rd of August, which of course it means we're celebrating Bank Holiday Monday on KCLR. Good morning, Ash. Hello to you as well. Someone's out busy and early on the farm this morning. Looks like a fine morning out there as well. So very good morning to you. If you would like to get in touch, our first on text line is 083-306-9696. Now, I did promise you some number one hits and I have to keep my promises. Lads, we're going back to 1980 to play the very first number one hit of the day on KCLR Breakfast.
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0: The Pretenders on KCLR kicking off our number ones for the day. If you're wondering what are we doing, well, all day today you will hear some sneaky number ones from the last couple of years that will just bring you some joy. You'll think back and say, oh, I remember when that was number one in the chart. Pretenders there being the first of the day. We went back to 1980 with that one to celebrate number ones all day on KCLR. Lots more coming your way. Don't go anywhere.
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0: Artemis on KCLR. I like the way you kiss me. And we had Kingfisher as well, the brand new one there with The Sun Will Never Settle. I love that one so much. Anything Kingfisher do, to be fair, is unreal. Now, good morning to you. It is Aisling MacDonald sitting in for a very special KCLR breakfast show this morning. Because it is Bank Holiday Monday, we are here to revisit your favourite decades and playing the number one hits. We've been starting in the 80s and the 90s. We will go right through to the noughties and even the 2010s. So from The Jam to Black Eyed Peas, Kylie to Miley, the Spice Girls to the Fugees, we have you covered, whatever your music number one favourites are. Make sure you do stay tuned all day today for the very best of music. Any plans for the Bank Holiday Monday? Do let me know. First on text and WhatsApp line is 083-306-9696. I have so many plans for the rest of the day today. That's why I'm here nice and early. I'll be home nice and early because I've got lots of things. You know that list? The list that you have, that imaginary list, sometimes people actually write it down. I don't, but when it comes to the house chores, I don't write it down because I feel like that is too much pressure. So I have an imaginary list in my head and I go through it. And I am getting through it with a lot of help from a certain thing that I will chat about later on this morning. Jim is on. Say good morning. Good morning. Look, you have been caught up now. Good morning on a boring bank holiday from Jim. Jim, the fact that you would say, use the word boring when I'm on the radio is not very nice. So just make sure you stay tuned. I will make sure this morning's show is nothing that you can call boring. Okay, we're going to have the best of crack here this morning and the very best of music as we play your bank holiday favourite number ones all day today.
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0: Years and years, a shine on KCLR Breakfast this morning for your bank holiday Monday. Now, I love this text. You didn't put your name on it, but thank you very much because it's sound life advice. So Jim was on, say he was a little bit bored of a bank holiday Monday, and I said, how dare you say you're bored with me on the radio? But that was just the start of it. Listen to this. I love this. Good morning, Aisling. There is nothing boring in life. It is the human being's approach to how it sees everything as boring. A day can be filled with so much if we choose or become wasted. Life is to be experienced. Thank you for that. That is sound advice on a bank holiday Monday, just to kickstart the week for us as well. So thank you very much for that. And it certainly will not be boring for the rest of the day for me anyway. Well, I'm here till 10. I told you that. Then I did something. So it was like an imaginary list I had in my head. Do you know when you're kind of going around the house and you're ticking things off and you're like, oh yeah, I really need to paint the kids' bedroom. Actually, ticked one of those, nearly done, except I'm not a professional painter and you can totally tell. Do you know when you put the masking tape at the top? Any tips, actually? Yeah, while we're talking about life is to be experienced, let's get some tips in as well. Any life experience of painting? So, you know where the wall meets the ceiling? I thought, now genuinely really thought, that I had my masking tape perfect. So I'm painting away, delighted with myself, how it came out, pulled off the masking tape. Oh, it's literally, with a couple of other words thrown in, is what I said. It was like, it's all jaggedy. Why is this? Why did that happen to me? Now I need to go back at it. So any help there on the masking tape between the wall and the ceiling, genuinely, I would be so grateful to get that experience, advice, anything from you. I will have to turn to the internet soon to see how I could get it up perfectly. But there you go. That was it. So anyway, I'm a terrible one for telling long stories. So there you go. That was part of it. So then I realised there's lots of stuff, you know, in your house that you can give on, whether it's to charity, neighbours, friends. But there's also a time where a skip is needed to declutter the house. And that's what I have at my house. Oh, the excitement. Genuinely, one of the, you obviously hit a certain age and bank holiday weekends used to be weekends where you were delighted to go out, to wear the heels, out dancing all night, having the best crack. Now the best crack and time for me is having a skip outside the house. Isn't that terrible? Or is that fantastic? Who knows? But that is where I am at in life. So any advice on the whole repainting jaggedy lines, I genuinely would really appreciate it. 083 306 9696. It is not the last you will hear from me and my skip for the morning, let me tell you. Something else that will not be the last time you hear today is one of our number one hits, and we are going back to 1990 with this absolute legend and one of my favourite songs from this particular legend. Are you ready? Everybody knows the dance moves. It's just, you can sit down and do it. If you're driving, please don't. If you are sitting down safely or walking around the house, go for it. It's a little bit of fashion and it's a little bit of Vogue, Madonna.
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0: Ain't That Just the Way on KCLR. We do have another number one coming your way just after the ad break. See if you can guess what it is. It was first released in 1984, where the song peaked at number 8 and then hit number 1 for 4 weeks in March of 1993. Coming up just after this.
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Another number one on KCLR, Young at Heart, The Bluebells. Like I mentioned, released in 1984, but didn't hit the number one until 1993, thanks to Volkswagen, as it appeared in an ad. Now, Chainsmokers up next, which will be bringing us to the 8 o'clock news this morning. I'll chat to you after this.

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6: It's nearly 8. Travel safe this morning with Phillip Ireland Tyres Killeen Hill. 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
7: It's 8 o'clock. Good morning, I'm Daniel Pitcher. Gardaí are appealing for witnesses to a fatal road crash in County Donegal. A car and a 4x4 vehicle were involved in the collision, which happened at the OR232 at Finn Cashel at around 2:45 yesterday afternoon. The driver of the car, a man in his 20s, was pronounced dead at the scene. A passenger, a woman in her 20s, was taken to hospital with serious injuries, while the driver of the other vehicle, a man in his 60s, was taken to hospital for assessment. Anyone with dashcam footage is being asked to contact Gardaí. Uncertainty remains over whether President Catherine Connolly will meet Donald Trump during his visit to Ireland next month. The US President is expected here with stops at his Doombeg golf course in Clare for the Irish Open and in Dublin, where he'll reportedly hold bilateral talks with Taoiseach Micheál Martin. It's not yet known if he'll also meet with President Connolly, who criticised Mr. Trump's administration in her St. Patrick's Day message earlier this year, calling for a renewed commitment to peace and diplomacy. The visit would begin a major Garda security operation. The Labour Party also saying that Ireland should take a stand against the US President. While Donald Trump himself has suggested that fresh peace talks with Iran will begin this afternoon, while giving reasons for calling off strikes yesterday. Speaking on board Air Force One, he claims US forces would have carried out the biggest attack since World War II, but scrapped it in favour of diplomacy. The US President also reiterated an emerging deal would include the reopening of the Strait of Hormuz.
8: I was asked to by Saudi Arabia, by UAE, and by Qatar, and by Iran. It would have been a massive attack. We're all set to go, but when the allies ask to call it off, you got to sort of say, well, let's see.
7: 60% of employees here feel secure in their jobs despite AI changing their roles and tasks. The findings coincide with new EU transparency obligations which took effect yesterday, Ruth O'Connell reports.
9: Under the new EU rules, people must be informed when they're interacting directly with certain AI systems, while certain AI generated or manipulated content must be marked or disclosed. The new research by Works Ireland found that employees in Ireland are more likely than those elsewhere in Europe to trust their organisation to use AI in a fair and ethical way. It also found 7 in 10 employees here believe their unique human capabilities can't be replaced by AI. Just 7% believe AI will take on the majority of their tasks in their current job. Overall, more than a third of employees in Ireland say their use of AI at work is increasing.
7: More than 500 fish have died as an investigation is carried out into a major kill on the Tolka River in North Dublin. The deaths were seen over a 2 kilometre stretch of the river near Damastown due to pollution. The fish killed include brown trout, eel and minnow. Eastern River Basin District Director with Inland Fisheries Ireland, Dr. Ronan Matson, says the number of agencies are investigating.
10: Water samples were taken from the river and are being sent to analysis. So IFI is working with other government agencies. This fish kill was deemed significant enough, so we initiated the interagency protocol. That interagency protocol has only been around for a month now, and there's been about 4 or 5 significant fish kills in that time.
7: And Galway's All-Ireland winning ladies football team are to be welcomed home today. The champions' win over Kerry will be celebrated at homecoming at Tuam Stadium, with the event giving supporters from across the country a chance to celebrate their victory at Croke Park. While the Cathaoirleach of the County of Galway, Councillor Andrew Reddington, has congratulated the team on their second All-Ireland senior ladies football title. And that's your news, with the time coming up to 8:04.
11: It's racing up the charts and a favourite on the changing table. It's Evie's Ready for Nappy Pants.

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Bomber kicking this hour off for us this morning on your bank holiday Monday. A very good morning to you. Aisling MacDonald here, sitting in for the bank holiday Monday. There is a text in about the mystery voice. There is no mystery voice today because it's a little bit special today. It is, of course, a bank holiday Monday show. So it is not the regular KCLR breakfast show, but that will be back tomorrow morning with John Walsh. So do make sure you keep your text. I don't know what the answer is. I do not know what it is. John tells nobody. I mean, nobody knows, only him. And maybe you, if you are correct. But please send that message in again tomorrow morning in case it is correct. There's nothing I can do with that message right now. But thank you very much for getting in touch anyway. 083 306 9696. Last hour, I was telling you, like, my bank holiday weekend hit a peak of excitement. I mean, I don't know if you can get more excited than I do about a skip. Mm-hmm. Like a skip for your house. I have one sitting outside my house and it is just unreal. Oh my goodness. When I mean to say we're going through cupboards that I mean, obviously I knew I had the cupboards in my house, but you know when you find things, you're like, what? Did I, what is that? You know that kind of way. Mm-hmm. I won't tell you the date, you know, when you always find something in the back of the cupboard and you're like, oh, that's been sitting there a while. Let me just say it wasn't this year. Yeah, that's how bad I was. That is how bad the cupboard was. But I have a skip now. So my life is, it's really way better than it was on this day last week when I didn't have a skip in my life. I love this. Ah, decluttering, the art of cleaning one's life within, from attachments we form with objects, making way for new objects, or just simply wanting less. Do you know what the saddest thing about that is? I'd say it's probably for me making room for new objects. I'm a devil for that. Although no, I'm redecorating as well. Don't talk to me about the paint. I do actually have some tips about the paint. So thank you so much for that. I will be sharing that with you all very soon. If anybody's painting or redecorating, I have all the tips for you. But then I love this. Do you know that the human being strives for perfection, but we can't achieve it because we were not born to be perfect? We are in fact beautifully perfect in an imperfect way, and that is what makes us beautiful souls. Life is our canvas and we are the painters creating our life. I love that. You're very inspirational this morning. I really appreciate it. I am also, yeah, painter creating my life and painter destroying the, you know, the part between the wall and the ceiling. But that's maybe what you're talking about. Maybe that does not need to be perfect. Although any slight OCD, that would drive you bananas looking at it. But no, I will get there because I've got lots of tips now as well. So I'll be giving you painting tips in this hour as well. Anything else you'd like to get in touch about? Our Fairstone text and WhatsApp line is 083 306 9696. Also, all day today on KCLR, we are playing number one hits from the last few years. And one I have coming up, I am so excited about it. You're going to need to dance along. There's a certain group of people I know will know every move to the next song after this one. This one, sorry, we're going with James Vincent McMorrow first. We're going to ease ourselves in gently. Then I need you to get your dancing shoes on.

0: and my friends on KCLR. Now it is time to continue with our number one hits. This one, it entered straight in at number one on September 11th, 1994. This particular band made history as the very first artist to enter the UK chart straight at number one with their debut single. You will not be surprised when you hear this one.
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0: for my sweet CJ Lewis on KCLR. Not a number one hit. No, I think that came in at number three in the charts. So that was not our number one. But our number one, of course, was Saturday Night Wigfield. Can you believe that made a bit of an entrance, made history, being their very first debut single straight in at number one. What a tune as well. I hope you remembered all the dance moves to that. Hi, just wondering, can you put in a radio request? Happy birthday, Dad and Granddad Andrew. Have a great day. And that's lots of love from Katie, Paddy and Molly from Glenmore. And a very happy birthday to you, Andrew. I hope you enjoy your day and lots of birthday cake for your breakfast. Breakfast this morning. Just it is actually 23 minutes past 8 o'clock. We're going to take a quick break, but back with the very best of number one hits and music here on KCLR.
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0: Coldplay, We Pray on KCLR Breakfast. Still one of the best bands I've ever seen live. Randomly, for the very first time at Oxygen. When it is festival season, we always think back to the days that were Oxygen. But they had Coldplay, Jamie Mackers, the lineups they used to have were unbelievable. No different to KCLR Breakfast this morning, because we have got an unbelievable list of songs coming your way. We're still going through our number one hits. Now, the next number one you will hear, I'm going to give you a little clue to it. It was quite controversial. They managed to kick a certain band off a certain top spot to take the top spot for themselves. If you were a 90s kid, you might remember the fights, the scenes that were Coldplay. Oh my goodness. Look at this. Blur versus Oasis. Yes. So one of them is coming your way because they managed to kick the other one off the top spot. Who could it be? Now, I know they went back and forth a lot of times, but this was one of the most controversial ones. It was August 1995. Think back. Who won the battle of the Britpop that year, that month? Was it Oasis or Blur? We'll find out just after this.
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Country House Blur on KCLR's Breakfast for You this morning. They did come out on top for that battle of the Britpop in the 90s. Blur and Oasis were the talk of the town. And they came out on top with that one. Were we surprised? Well, maybe a little bit, because it was against Oasis Roll With It, which I love, love, love, love, love. I'm more of an Oasis fan than a Blur fan, but still can't deny them of that one. We're playing your number one hits all day today on KCLR. I've got lots more coming your way. I have one more in this hour. The next song that is number one I will play, you will know. You will definitely know anyway. You will know because it's an absolute banger of a tune and everybody loves it. It's another classic from the 90s. I feel like the 90s had the best number ones. But this one in particular is from, I have three favourite bands in the world and this is one of my top three. So if you usually listen to me on KCLR's Saturday Mornings Weekend Breakfast, you may or may not know all three of my favourite bands, but I will lead, will I give you a bit of a clue? No, I will. I'll be sound and give you a bit of a clue. The next number one that I will be playing for you in this hour is from my favourite girl band of all time. I think you might have guessed it correctly already. I think the

0: Madison Avenue. Don't Call Me Baby on KCLR's breakfast this morning. A very special bank holiday Monday breakfast show. We are playing the very best number ones all day on KCLR, and that is what we're going to continue doing as well. Now, I did give you a little bit of a clue of what my next number one hit was going to be. I have three favourite bands in the whole wide world, and one of them is a girl band. And one of them had many, many number one hits throughout their years. They would still, I would say, if they came back into the chart today, go straight to number one. This was the number one from July 27th, 1996. And not just here, but in 37 countries worldwide, this song made it to number one. Are we surprised? I don't think so.
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Don't Ya, Pussycat Dolls, another number one hit that we had here on KCLR. Just approaching 9 o'clock, we're about 5 minutes away from nine. We will be heading over to get the latest in the news at nine. Alex Warren bringing us there.

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10: It's 9 o'clock. Good morning. I'm Ellen Butler. Uncertainty remains over whether President Catherine Conley will meet Donald Trump during his visit to Ireland next month. The US President is expected here in September with stops at his Doonbeg golf course in Clare for the Irish Open and in Dublin, where he'll reportedly hold bilateral talks with Taoiseach Micheál Martin. It's not yet known if he'll also meet President Conley, who has been critical of Mr. Trump's administration in her St. Patrick's Day message earlier this year, calling for a renewed commitment to peace and diplomacy. The visit would begin a major Garda security operation, while the Labour Party says Ireland should take a stand against the US President. Meanwhile, Donald Trump has suggested fresh peace talks with Iran will begin this afternoon, while giving reasons for calling off strikes yesterday. Speaking on board Air Force One, he claims US forces would have carried out the biggest attack since World War II, but scrapped it in favour of diplomacy. The US President also reiterated an emerging deal would include a reopening of the Strait of Hormuz.
11: I was asked to by Saudi Arabia, by UAE, and by Qatar, and by Iran. Would have been a massive attack. We're all set to go, but when the allies ask to call it off, you gotta sort of say, well, let's see.
10: An investigation has been launched after more than 500 fish died in a major fish kill in the Tolka River in North Dublin. The deaths were seen over a 2 kilometre stretch of the river near Damastown due to pollution. The fish killed include brown trout, eel, stickleback, lamprey and minnow. Eastern River Basin District Director with Inland Fisheries Ireland, Dr. Ronan Matson, says a number of agencies are now investigating.
12: Water samples were taken from the river and are being sent to analysis. So IFI is working with other government agencies. This fish kill was deemed significant enough, so we initiated the interagency protocol. That interagency protocol has only been around for a month now, and there's been about 4 or 5 significant fish kills in that time.
10: Almost 47,000 homes in Dublin have planning permission, but construction has yet to begin. New figures show most of the stalled developments are on site where no building work has started. Daniel Pitcher has more.
13: Almost 47,000 new homes in Dublin remain stuck on paper despite having planning permission. By the end of March, planning had been granted to more than 46,700 homes across the capital, but construction hadn't begun. Briefing documents obtained by the Daily Mail show 4 out of every 5 are on sites where no work has started at all. Just under 3,000 homes are delayed by judicial reviews, meaning most of the stalled developments are being held up for other reasons. The government is aiming to build 300,000 homes by 2030, but continues to face major challenges in reaching that target.
10: A public wake will take place today for Oscar-winning musician and actor Glenn Hansard. The 56-year-old died in a motorbike crash in the early hours of Wednesday morning near Strawberry Beds in Lucan. Glenn will lie in repose in the Baroque Chapel at the IMMA at Royal Hospital Kilmainham in Dublin between 11 o'clock and 4 o'clock today, ahead of his funeral in St Patrick's Cathedral tomorrow at 1:30. And finally for now, Galway's Lady All-Ireland winning ladies football team are to be welcomed home today. The champions' win over Kerry will be celebrated at a homecoming event at Tuam Stadium. The event will give supporters from across the county the chance to celebrate their victory at Croke Park yesterday. These fans are thrilled with their second ever All-Ireland senior ladies football title.
14: We're all delighted. It's great. We're absolutely over the moon. Big celebrations. I'll be there. Don't worry.
15: The two goals were very much a deciding factor in it. Like, you know, Galway had a lot of wides in both halves, but anyhow, they were lucky enough with the two goals. And I suppose it's time we got a break. It looked
16: absolutely fantastic. The girls were brilliant and they so deserved it after 22 years.
10: And that's your news update at 9:04.
17: You're looking good, you're looking sharp, you've come so far.
18: Righty here, I'm just giving the Gillette Labs razor a go, and it's smooth. 5 long-lasting blades, and it's got a flex disc that adapts to my gorgeous face. Done in no time, then it goes back on its magnetic stand for a finish almost as good as one of mine. Gillette.

Sam Fender, Rein Me In with Olivia Dean. Love that song here on KCLR. I know it was in the chart for a good few weeks. It was one of the top played songs on KCLR for a very long time. Still loving it. Now, good morning. It is 10 minutes past nine. It's Monday, the 3rd of August, and it is Bank Holiday Monday here on KCLR, which means we are playing your favourite number ones from throughout the years. My next one, actually, this song I was surprised at. This song came in at number two, so this is not one of my number ones, but still an absolute legend of an Irish music artist. We're going to take a listen to this, and then I will give you a little clue. Or maybe should I leave you with the clue? No, do you know what? I'm going to have to leave you with the clue for our next number one hit, because they were famous. It was an item of clothing, shiny gold hot pants. What does that mean? Who do you see when you think of that? She will be coming up very shortly on KCLR.

0: Hosier from Eden on KCLR. Now, I left you with a clue. Just imagine the shiny gold hot pants, even. It was the year 2000. It was number one. And it was spinning around Kylie Minogue.
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0: Take that on KCLR, another band who had many a number one in the chart across the, I was going to say the world, were they? Excuse me, I don't know if they actually were as famous everywhere else as they were here in Ireland and the UK, but there you have it. Anyway, Take That, and I'm talking about the number ones because here on KCLR all day today to celebrate your bank holiday Monday, we are playing nothing but number ones. We had number ones from the 80s and the 90s. We're working our way through the noughties now. We're going to get to the 2010s. So from The Jam to the Black Eyed Peas, Kylie to Miley, the Spice Girls, which we heard in the last hour, to the Fugees, whatever number one it comes to your mind, we'll be playing it here today, all day on KCLR. Something else we're doing on KCLR is giving advice to each other, and I really appreciate it. I was talking about the fact that I have a skip at the house. Oh, the excitement. Honestly, my bank holiday weekend couldn't have got any more exciting, but the painting part of my life. So I was giving out about, you know, when you have the masking tape between the ceiling and the wall, and I'm clearly not a professional painter. It's just, you know, doing one of the kids' rooms, bit of fun, but the jaggedy lines are driving me bananas. So lots of advice coming in. One I love, Ashling, hold a ruler tight to the insert of the, I know what you mean. So it's very hard to explain it, but I know exactly what you mean. So if you hold the ruler in tight, then place the masking tape on the top part, that will give you a very straight line. Thank you. Don't know why I thought. And obviously, I have to say as well, it's not as easy because you're standing on a chair. The bottom, you know, by the skirting boards, fine, because you can really stick it in. But when you're standing on a chair, you're hoping you don't fall. You've really tried to get that line straight. A ruler. Thank you. Thank you. Thank you. That's all I can say. Ashton, get in the professionals. Oh, I should. I really should. And I have before, but this time I thought, you know what? Have a bit of fun. Stress yourself out, Ashling. Paint one of the bedrooms. That's all I've got to stress. But no, it's very fun as well. Lots of beautiful texts coming in this morning. 083-306-9696 is, of course, our Fairstone KCLR text and WhatsApp line. Lots more coming your way. We are taking a quick break, but we are back with Lily Allen on KCLR just after this.
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0: Coda Line, Perfect World on KCLR, and the guys in the middle of their farewell tour and also have their farewell album as well. I'll miss new music from Coda Line. I have seen them live before. They're an amazing band to see live and their music is just deadly. So we will miss them, but we have been left with some deadly songs to play from them. Now, something else deadly that is happening all day today on KCLR. We are playing your favourite number ones. Now, this next one reached number one on the US Billboard Hot 100. It was number one in many countries. It was the year 2000. And it was a song that I think we all knew every single word to. Not that there was that many to remember. But will you remember them? Take a listen to this.
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0: cold night. I expect she'll never leave my mind. And I walk round broken, skeptical, hoping one day she'll return to my side.
1: Dermot Kennedy, Honest on KCLR. We are so lucky and spoiled with the Irish music that we have going on at the moment. Now, something else that we're spoiling you with today is our number one hits. This number one, lads, you are going to be singing and dancing and probably a lot of shouting along to this one. This reached number one in Ireland in the summer of 2001. Take you back, picture 2001 summertime. What were you doing? Were you dancing around fields? Were you dancing around a nightclub? Were you shouting at this song all over the place, wherever you were? Unbelievable. Now, funny enough, okay, so it reached number one in the summer of 2001 in the Irish charts. In the UK, it reached number one in September 2001, famously jumping straight to the top spot from number 45 due to a massive import sales from Ireland. So I'm sure this particular DJ, DJ Oatsy, you know where I'm going with this one, thanks Ireland a lot for getting him to number one in the UK and giving him the number one spot as well. How could we not? Hey, baby.
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0: Smith, nice to meet you. Loving a bit of Miles Smith. He is high on my Spotify list at the moment. Now, did you enjoy that number one? DJ Otzi, Hey Baby, thanks to Ireland. Obviously giving him the number one spot in the summer of 2001. I'd say we played it so much and sang it so much, they heard it loud and clear from the UK, and he managed to grab the number one spot there in September 2001. Here on KCLR today, playing all your favourite number ones.
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6: It's 10 o'clock. Good morning. I'm Martin Quilty, making KCLR News this hour. Gardaí are seeking witnesses to a fatal road crash in Carlow yesterday. The collision involving a car and a motorcycle occurred on the R448 at Ballynockan Loughlin Bridge at around 9:30. A man in his 40s was brought by air ambulance to the Mater Hospital in Dublin, where he was subsequently pronounced dead. Superintendent Anthony Farrell has more.
7: The accident happened just past the Arboretum Garden Centre on the Kilkenny side. Injuries received from motorcyclists were fatal, and Garda Síochána make an appeal for any witnesses who might have been in the area at the time. If you have any dash cam footage or available information, please contact Garda Síochána Carlow on 059-913-6620.
6: The National Maternity Hospital's controversial bike shed reportedly ended up costing more than €85,000, over twice the figure quoted by the Taoiseach in the Dáil last year. Records obtained by the Irish Independent through Freedom of Information

0: information show the final bill came to just over €85,900, despite Micheál Martin telling TDs the shed itself would cost around €30,000. The 60-space secure bicycle facility was funded through a National Transport Authority grant and has since been built at the Holles Street Hospital. The hospital says the bike shed is in constant use by staff and supports greener commuting. Uncertainty remains over whether President Catherine Connolly will meet Donald Trump during his visit to Ireland next month. The US President is expected here with stops at his Doombeg Golf Course in Clare for the Irish Open and Dublin, where he is reportedly hold bilateral talks with Taoiseach Micheál Martin. It's not yet known if he'll also meet President Connolly, who criticised Mr Trump's administration in her St Patrick Day message earlier this year, calling for a renewed commitment to peace and diplomacy. The visit would begin a major Garda security operation, while the Labour Party say Ireland should take a stand against the US President. A public wake will take place today for Oscar-winning musician and actor Glenn Hansard. The 56-year-old died in a motorbike crash in the early hours of last Wednesday near Strawberry Beds in Lucombe. Glenn will repose in the Baroque Chapel at the IMMA Royal Hospital Kilmainham between 11 a.m. this morning and 4 p.m. this afternoon, ahead of a funeral in St Patrick's Cathedral tomorrow at 1:30. 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
1: 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CTI member organisations will deliver 9,000 counselling sessions as a result of the partnership. Minister Butler says expanding access to high-quality talk therapies is a key commitment of the National Mental Health Policy, Sharing the Vision, and early access to counselling can make a real difference to people's lives, helping them to address challenges before they reach crisis point. She adds that this funding will help to ensure that more people are receiving professional, community-based supports in a timely and accessible way.
0: Carlow County Council is taking a major step towards a greener future with a €1.29 million energy upgrade of its headquarters. Ryan and Lamb Architects have been appointed to lead the project, which is funded under the SEAI Pathfinder programme. The plan includes solar panels, heating upgrades and improved energy efficiency to reduce carbon emissions, lower long-term energy costs and help build achieve a BARB energy rating. It is just gone 4 minutes past 10. Your KCLR Sport and Weather is next.
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0: Your top stories this hour. We begin with ladies football, and Carlow lost out by the narrowest of margins to Antrim in yesterday's Junior All-Ireland decider in Croke Park. The Saffrons edged out the Scallionators with a dramatic 113-29 victory. It was Carlow's first time to reach Croke Park and came into the game with 17 victories, having won the National League and Leinster titles. Ed Burke said it was a disappointing result, but praised his team for the way they battled in the game.
4: We could have given up in that game numerous times, but we kept battling back. You know, we had chances at the end to win it, but unfortunately, as I said, Antrim took their chance and the clock doesn't allow us to come back after that.
0: In soccer news, Derry City boss Tiernan Lynch brushed off questions about James McLean after last night's 1-1 draw with St Pat's. The former Ireland midfielder was left out of the squad for the trip to Dublin, having openly criticised his manager on social media last week. Lynch remained tight-lipped when asked if McLean still had a future at the club. And in racing news, the going is good to firm in places ahead of this afternoon's race meeting at Naas, while there's also a 7-race bank holiday meeting in County Cork.
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0: A mix of cloud and bright or sunny spells for a time today, with scattered showers becoming mostly cloudy later, with showers or longer spells of rain this afternoon and evening. Some of them will be heavy, with thundery downpours possible, bringing a risk of spot flooding. It will be humid though, with highs of 20 to 24 degrees and a light to moderate easterly wind. Right now it's 18 degrees in Carlowtown, 18 degrees in Kilkenny City, and it's 19 degrees in Ferrybank.
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0: KCLR has been informed of the following deaths. Noel McGarvey, retired National School Principal. Sean Gary Michael, County Carlow, and formerly of Porkwira Newbridge, County Kildare. He died on Saturday. Removal from his home this morning to arrive at the Church of the Holy Cross Michael for Requiem Mass at 11 a.m, followed by private cremation. Family flowers only. Donations to Carlow Hospice. Seamus Reddy, 191 Sleety Street, Grey Cullen, and formerly of Tuller Road, Carlow. He died peacefully on a Friday at the District Hospital in Carlow. Removal from the District Hospital this morning at 10:45 a.m. Carpenter's Funeral Home, Grey Cullen, this morning at 10:45 to St Clare's Church, Grey Cullen, arriving for Requiem Mass at 11 a.m, followed by burial in St Mary's Cemetery, Carlow. Family flowers only. Donations to the Friends of the District Hospital in Carlow. Madeline Daly, née Blanchfield, Lower Muckalee, Ballyfoyle, County Kilkenny. She died peacefully at the Dax Hospital, France, following a sudden illness on the 24th of July. Funeral cortege arriving at St. Brendan's Church, Muckalee, today for Requiem Mass at 12 noon, followed by burial in the adjoining cemetery. Erieshde Gurevshid. 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
7: 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Thanks to Martin Quilty for the news, and before that, Ashley MacDonald and the KCLR breakfast team for getting your day off to a great start. John Walsh returns tomorrow between 7 and 10. Now, you're very welcome along, and it's an absolute pleasure to be in the hot seat with you this bank holiday, playing nothing but number ones all day here on KCLR, today's best music and your favourite songs of all time, plus the very best of Irish. My name is Richard Doyle, and I'll be with you for the next 3 hours. We've got some great songs lined up, classics that will bring back memories, feel-good favourites, and plenty to get you singing along. 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And don't forget, you can text the First Own text and WhatsApp line anytime on 083 306 9696. We'd love to hear from you. So let's kick things off with American Girl by Harry Styles.

0: That was See You Again by Nell Mescal, kicking off the first hour of the show. 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

0: That was Can't Feel My Face by The Weeknd. It's just coming up to 25 minutes past 10. Lots still to come this hour, including Holly Valance and Beyonce to keep us entertained. And now we've just a short break to take, back after these.
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That was Going South for from Four of Us there. Kicking off, I have to say, hard luck to the Carlow ladies yesterday. It was the junior football title there yesterday. They came agonisingly close to pulling off a remarkable comeback at Croke Park, only for Antrim to score the winning point with the final play. It's a tough result to take, but it was a performance full of heart, determination and pride. Days like that are tough, but they are often the ones that you learn the most from and come back much stronger. So best of luck, girls, in the future. OK, now we've got Holly Falance now. Here we go. Mwah.

0: That was Dracula by Tame Impalum. Now, delighted to be here in your company today on KCLR. My name's Richard Doyle. And stay with us because it's Bank Holiday number ones all day here on KCLR. 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Plus the very best of Irish. We have a break to take. Back after these.
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0: That was The Swell by Amble. Plenty of songs still to come. We have Stereophonics, Shakira and Natasha Bedingfield in the second hour, so do stay with us for that. Up next now we have Crazy in Love. It was the iconic debut single by Beyoncé. So here it comes.
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0: That was Crazy in Love by Beyoncé, featuring her now husband Jay-Z back in 2003. Can you believe it? It was that long ago. As we close out the first hour, we'll be shortly handing it over to Martin Quilty for the news headlines. But before we do that, we have a break to take. Back after these.
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7: It's 11 o'clock. Good morning, I'm Martin Quilty, making KCLR News this hour. Gardaí are seeking witnesses to a fatal road crash in Carlow yesterday. The collision involving a car and a motorcycle occurred on the R448 at Ballynockan Loughlin Bridge at around 9:30. A man in his 40s was brought by air ambulance to the Mater University Hospital in Dublin, where he was subsequently pronounced dead. Superintendent Anthony Farrell has more.
8: The accident happened just past the Arboretum Garden Centre on the Kilkenny side. Injuries received from motorcyclists were fatal. O'Connor make an appeal for any witnesses who might have been in the area at the time. If you have any dash cam footage or available information, please contact Gardaí O'Connor Carlow on 059 913 6620.
7: Meanwhile, one person was caught speeding every 2 minutes over the last 4 days. It comes as Gardaí prepare for a fifth day of a special roads policing operation this bank holiday weekend. So far, 121 people have been caught driving under the influence of drink or drugs, while 310 were detected holding a mobile phone or not wearing a seatbelt. Two people died on the roads yesterday, bringing the total number of deaths this year to 110. A man in his 20s has been injured in a shooting in County Galway. It happened at a home in the Dunlow area of Ballinasloe at around 3:15 this morning. The man was taken to University Hospital Galway with non-life-threatening injuries, and the scene in Esker Riada has been sealed off for a forensic examination. Anyone who was in the area between 2:30 and 4:00 this morning, particularly those with camera footage, is being asked to contact Gardaí. A public wake has opened for Glenn Hansard in County Dublin. The 56-year-old passed away in a road crash last Wednesday. Maggie Chambers reports.
9: Thousands of people are expected to gather at Baroque Chapel in Kilmainham throughout the day to pay their respects to Glenn Hansard. He will lie in repose here until 4 p.m. Queues have been forming outside the gates of the Irish Museum of Modern Art since early this morning. There are a lot of visibly emotional people who have travelled to Dublin to pay their respects. These people came over from Germany.
10: We're here to basically honour Glenn Hansard. I'm here with my mother, who introduced me to his music about 13 years ago, maybe.
11: It was not possible to stay at home because he was so real, and we didn't want to sit in front of a screen and watch everything going on.
9: Glenn's funeral will take place tomorrow at St. Patrick's Cathedral at 1:30. That will also be open to the public. However, access inside the cathedral will be extremely limited, given the turnout expected.
7: And Woodstock Gardens and Arboretum has been shortlisted for a National Age Friendly Ireland Award. The County Kilkenny attraction is being recognised for its work, making the historic gardens more accessible and inclusive for older people. Judges visited the Inishteague property, which has been shortlisted in the Environment, Outdoor Spaces and Buildings category. Improvements there include upgrades to pathways, seating, shuttle transport, all-terrain wheelchairs and other facilities. It's approaching 3:30 past 11. KCLR Sport and weather is next.
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7: And in sports news today, In sports news today, we begin with ladies football. Carlow lost out by the narrowest of margins to Antrim in yesterday's Junior All-Ireland decider in Croke Park. The Saffrons edged past Carlow with a dramatic 113-209 victory. It was Carlow's first time to reach Croke Park and came into the game with 17 victories, having won the league and Leinster titles. Ed Burke said it was a disappointing result, but praised his team for the way they battled in the game.
12: We could have given up in that game numerous times, but we kept battling back. You know, we had chances at the end to win it, but unfortunately, as I said, Antrim took their chance and the clock doesn't allow us to come back after that.
7: In soccer news, Derry City boss Tiernan Lynch brushed off questions about James McLean after last night's 1-1 draw with St Pat's. The former Ireland midfielder was left out of the squad for the trip to Dublin, having openly criticised his manager on social media last week. Lynch remained tight-lipped when asked if McLean said he had a future at the club. And in racing news, the going is good to firm in places ahead of this afternoon's race meeting at Naas, and there is also a 7-race bank holiday meeting in Cork.
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7: A mix of cloud and brighter sunny spells for a time today with scattered showers. They will become mostly, or it will be coming mostly cloudy later with showers or longer spells of rain this afternoon and evening, some of which will be heavy with thundery downpours possible, bringing a risk of spot flooding. It will be humid though, with highs of 20 to 24 degrees and a light to moderate easterly wind. Right now though, it is 19 degrees in Carlow Town, it's 19 degrees in Kilkenny City, and it is 20 degrees in Ferrybank.
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0: Love Machine by Girls Aloud there, and before that, Olivia Dean and OK, Love You By. Right now, welcome back. My name's Richard Doyle, and we are now into our second hour here on KCLDOR, playing nothing but number ones all day, today's best music and your favourite songs of all time, plus the very best of Irish. We've got Natasha Bedingfield, Stereophonic, Shakira, keeping us entertained over the next hour. So settle in, turn up that dial, and let's make this a bank holiday to remember. Up next, we've got Natasha Bedingfield.
1: 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Playing another number one.

0: These words there by Natasha Bedingfield. That was a smash hit breakout single for Natasha Bedingfield, released back in August of 2004. It served as her opening track on her debut album, Unwritten. Now, it's a great pleasure to be with you here in the hot seat, providing the perfect soundtrack to your day this bank holiday. My name is Richard Doyle, hoping I find you well. Just to remind you, Brian Redmond is back tomorrow for the KCLR Daily. I've lost my train of thought. In this very seat tomorrow, he's back from 10 till 1. But first, we have a short break to take. Back after these.
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4: 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It was so real," she said, "that this morning I flapped my arms to see if I could really fly." And then she said, "I couldn't." I said, "Thanks for that. The suspense was killing me."
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0: That was Everybody Loves My Girl by Picturehouse here on KCLR this bank holiday, playing nothing but number ones all day, today's best music and your favourite songs of all time, plus the very best of Irish. Hope we find you well. Lots still to come this hour, and we are just going to take a break now.
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1: Brimful Asha there from Corner Shop, and before that, Dakota and Stereophonics. Now, stay with us because it's Bank Holiday number ones all day here on Casey Lore. 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Shane is coming up after the news of one with the afternoon show, so do stay tuned for that. Followed by Luke Cullen between 4 and 7, and Martin Bridgman has a Bank Holiday Ceolanacht special from 7 to 10 this evening. Okay, now we are going to a commercial break now. Back after these.
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0: That was Yours Forever from Picture This. Now, just a reminder, the Kilkenny Arts Festival begins from the 6th to the 16th of August. Lots to see and do over the course of the festival, including Ambient Orbit, who are broadcasting live from Rothouse, a 16th century merchant's townhouse in the heart of Kilkenny City as part of the Kilkenny Arts Festival. We wish them very well. Plenty still to come. We will be hearing from Kaiser Chiefs, Coldplay and Lady Gaga in the third hour of the show, so don't move that dial. We'll be back after these.
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0: 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Now, we have a couple of messages coming in. Just one from earlier. Ashling said, or from earlier, Ashling, can you wish Magella Salter from Bagnallstown a happy birthday from David Dooley? Shout out there. Okay, now, Bank Holiday number ones all day here on KCLR. 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

0: pleaser.
1: That was People Pleaser there by Cat Burns. We are approaching the end of the second hour, believe it or not. We will be going over to Martin Quilty for the news headlines shortly. But before we do, just I have a couple of things to tell you. Tomorrow evening after 7, don't miss part 5 of Ethnic Quirks, More Than a Headline, produced by students from SETU Carlow's media and TV course. It's a series that shines a light on the people of Carlow and the stories that matter to them. We look forward to hearing that. The final week of the Echoes of the Everyday airs this week. Frances Nesbitt has been exploring different sounds and their connections to people over the past 3 months. And on Bank Holiday Monday, we'll be hearing that shortly as well. Sorry about that. We are just approaching the news, so we're going to take an ad break. Back after these.
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12: It's approaching midday. Good afternoon, I'm Martin Quilty, and coming up in your main lunchtime news at 1 o'clock, Gardaí are continuing their bank holiday roads policing operation for a fifth day today. Gardaí are also seeking witnesses to a fatal road crash in Carlow yesterday, and Woodstock Gardens and Arboretum have been shortlisted for a National Age Friendly Ireland Award. Tune into our main lunchtime news for these stories and more, all coming up at 1 o'clock.
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0: That was The Things I Wished I'd Done by Key West and Boston. Stella Lefty kicking off the final hour of the show, playing nothing but number ones all day here on KCLR. Today's best music and your favourite songs of all time, plus the very best of Irish. My name is Richard Doyle and you are very welcome along, and thanks for joining me. However you choose to spend your day, we've got a show packed full of music to keep you entertained, bringing you right up to 1 o'clock here today. After that, Shane takes over the afternoon show from 1 to 4, so do stay tuned for that. And if you do want to get in touch, our First Stone text and WhatsApp line is always open on 083 306 9696. Now, up next, we have Ruby by Kaiser Chiefs.
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0: Makes Me Wonder there by Maroon 5. Hope we find you well here. Lots still to come this hour. Justin Bieber, Coldplay and Lady Gaga to name but a few. Just a reminder that Brian Redmond is back in the hot seat tomorrow between 10 and 1 for the KCLR Daily. But first, we have a break to take. Back after these.
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0: three in a row there. Just a little girl, no doubt. Then Break Even before that, the script. And before that, Love Yourself by Justin Bieber. Now, we've... Yes, we've got loads coming up still. Lots to play with. We've got number ones all day here on KCLR. Today's best music and your favourite songs of all time, plus the very best of Irish. Now, we've got a message in saying, Richard, a set of keys was found at the railway bridge on the Dublin Road, just up the road from the studio here. If anyone has lost a Hyundai car key, then do get in contact with us here at KCLR. We'll put you in touch with the person who found them. Now, up next, we have another number one, and it's Viva La Vida by Coldplay.
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0: That was Viva La Vida by Coldplay, released back in May 2008. It was the Grammy-winning signature masterpiece by Coldplay. Still sounds incredible. Now, Shane is coming up from 1 to 4 today with the afternoon show, just after the news at 1 here on KCLR. So do stay tuned for that. Also, my name is Richard Doyle, and I am delighted to be here in the hot seat, providing the perfect soundtrack to your day this bank holiday. Now, back after these.
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Just turn it up and turn it on. That was Play there by Jennifer Lopez, and before that, Boston, Simple Things there. Yeah, we are nearly coming to the end of the show, but I can't believe it. It's gone so quickly. It's been a pleasure to be in the hot seat with you this bank holiday, providing the perfect soundtrack to your day. Hope we find you well. And yes, we've coming up to just, I don't know, I haven't had any update on those keys, but over the weekend, Spider-Man franchise, that's it, the new installment, Brand New Day, finally arrived on the big screen. Audiences around the globe flocked to cinemas over the weekend, with the movie generating a staggering $927 million worldwide at the box office for that. And just to remind you that Shane will be on the way with you between 1 and 4 today with the afternoon show, just after the news at 1 here on KCLR, so do stay tuned for that. Now, up next we have Torn by Natalie Imbruglia.

That was Torn by Natalie Imbruglier. Richard Doyle here playing nothing but number ones all day here on KCLR. Today's best music and your favourite songs of all time. Plus the very best of Irish. Up next, we've got Next to Me.

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3: Well, that just brings about all from me. This has been my first opportunity to present here on KCLR, and what a privilege it's been. I've enjoyed the last 3 hours of music so much, and I hope that you've enjoyed it too. Thank you for choosing to spend part of the bank holiday with me, and hopefully we can do it again soon. Taking you to the KCLR news at 1 is Martin Quilty, but before that we've got Keep the Faith by Bon Jovi.

0: Thank you for choosing to spend part of your bank holiday with me. I've been Richard Doyle. Hopefully we can do it again sometime soon. KCLR news on the way with Martin Quilty. And after that, it's the afternoon show.
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7: It's 1 o'clock. Good afternoon. I'm Martin Quilty. And making your KCLR news this hour, there is shock and sadness in Loughlin Bridge following the death of a motorcyclist in a road crash yesterday. The collision involving a car and a motorcycle happened on the R448 at Ballynockan shortly after 9:30 yesterday morning. The man, aged in his 40s, was airlifted to Mater Hospital in Dublin, where he later died. Minnebeog Municipal District Cathaoirleach Michael Doran says the thoughts of the local community are with the man's family.
8: Obviously, around the village here, there's a real sense of shock and sadness at the events that happened yesterday morning. And obviously, our first concerns are that our thoughts and prayers are with the young man's family and friends and relations at this time. It's an awful incident to have occurred here, and people are stunned about it.
7: Meanwhile, Superintendent Anthony Farrell is calling for anyone who may have witnessed the crash or who has footage to contact them.
9: And Garda Síochána make an appeal for any witnesses who might have been in the area at the time. If you have any dash cam footage or available information, please contact Garda Síochána Carlow on 059-913-6620.
7: Meanwhile, Gardaí are continuing their Bank Holiday Roads policing operation for a fifth day. One driver was detected speeding every 2 minutes over the past 4 days. Among the highest speeds recorded was 179 kilometres per hour on the M9 at Paulstown. The motorist is due before the district court on a dangerous summons charge. Other detections included 142 kilometres per hour in a 100 zone on the N24 at Pilltown over the weekend and 98 in a 60 zone on the N77 at Dunmore in County Kilkenny yesterday. So far, 121 drivers have been arrested for drink or drug driving, while 310 people were caught using a mobile phone or not wearing a seatbelt. 2 people died on Irish roads yesterday, bringing this year's road death toll to 110, including 6 locally. Hundreds of supporters gathered in Carlow last night to welcome home the county's junior ladies football team. Manager Ed Burke and his players received a warm reception at the Haymarket after an outstanding season. Carlow's All-Ireland team ended with a 1-point defeat to Antrim, but the team had a great season, winning the National League and Leinster titles. Carlow County Council Cathaoirleach Tommy Kinsella says the county is immensely proud of the squad and believes they'll be back competing for All-Ireland honours again.
10: Out there at the homecoming last night, and I think the future looks bright. We're so success starved. When we get something to support in Carlow, the people really get behind it. So I'd say we'll have brighter days ahead, and we're looking forward to next year, please God.
7: Woodstock Gardens in Arboretum has been shortlisted for a National Age Friendly Ireland Award. The County Kilkenny attraction has been recognised for its work making the historic gardens more accessible and inclusive for older people. Judges visited the Inishdeag property, which has been shortlisted in the Environment, Outdoor Spaces and Buildings category. Improvements there include upgrades to pathways, seating, shuttle transport, all-terrain wheelchairs and other facilities.
11: to the KCLR Lunchtime News at 1. All the latest from Carlo and Kilkenny, along with the national and international stories.
7: Donald Trump claims the US and Iran have reached a deal on the Strait of Hormuz ahead of negotiations later today. Speaking last night, the US president claimed Iran and other Middle Eastern nations had asked him to call off further strikes because they believe a deal is possible. However, Iran says it's not currently holding any talks with the US, but instead is talking to Oman about establishing a temporary safe route through the Strait of Hormuz. Military analyst Sean Bell says tensions are building across the Middle East.
12: It's gone from just being a war against Iran to a much more of a regional war now. We've also seen Iraq drowned into it. They had the funerals the other day after 20 Iraqis died as a result of American strikes. We've seen the Bab al-Mandab Strait, suddenly the Houthis becoming very active there. Saudi Arabia looking for help from the international community to get that open. And then Egypt, there was an attack from a drone in the eastern end of the Mediterranean.
7: And Ireland has been identified as the most vulnerable country in Europe for unsecured internet-connected CCTV cameras. And Alice's, by cybersecurity company Sensis, found almost 5,000 of the country's 13,350 internet cameras could potentially be accessed by hackers, the highest proportion among 35 European countries studied. The findings follow a warning from Dutch intelligence that Russian security services are carrying out espionage using internet-connected cameras. And lastly, people who spend a lot of time online are grumpier and more stressed out than those who don't. Researchers in Germany found people who spend a lot of time gaming or online shopping are more likely to suffer from low moods and experience greater temptation compared to those who only use the internet sparingly. The study found the pattern of high internet use can become a vicious cycle, as people often turn to the internet to alleviate stress or bad moods. It's gone 4.5 minutes past one. KCLR Sport and Weather is next.
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7: And your top of the stories this hour, we begin with Gaelic Games, and Galway are continuing their celebrations today following their historic victory over Kerry in yesterday's All-Ireland Senior Ladies Football Final. The Tribes women claimed just their second ever title and their first since 2004. While Antrim scored a late point to seal a 113-29 defeat of Carlow in the showpiece event of the Junior Championship. Ken McGrath has been named as a selector for the Waterford Senior Hurling Management Team. Shane Briggs and Nigel Skeen of O'Loughlin, Gales and Kilkenny will also work side along new manager Stephen Malumpy. Kilkenny man Mickey Cumberford is the Daisha's new lead strength and conditioning coach. In soccer, there are 5 games in the SSE Airtricity First Division today. Cork City can take another step towards a return to the top tier when they welcome Athlone Town to Turner's Cross. Elsewhere, Wexford are home to Bray Wanderers. Treaty United make the trip to the capital to take on UCD. Munster rivals Kerry and Cove Ramblers face off, and Finn Harps travel to Longford Town. All of those kick off at 5 o'clock. The English FA is to send a letter of withdrawing support for Gianni Infantino's re-election as FIFA president following a similar move by Wales. Infantino was under increasing pressure after his plan to sell a commercial stake in the World Cup was scrapped in the wake of widespread criticism. And there is racing today in Naas and Cork. Those will get underway in the next half hour. For these stories and more, you can check our website kclr96fm.com.
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7: Today is going to be a mix of cloud and brighter sunny spells for a time with some scattered showers. Those will become mostly cloudy later, with showers or longer spells of rain this afternoon and evening, which may turn heavy with thundery downpours possible, bringing a risk of spot flooding. It'll be humid though, with highest temperatures of 20 to 24 degrees and a light to moderate easterly wind. Right now it's 22 degrees in Carlow Town, 21 degrees in Kilkenny City and 20 degrees in Ferrybank.
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7: KCLR has been informed of the following deaths. Richard Dick Kinsella, Goresbridge Road, Paulstown, County Kilkenny. He died yesterday peacefully. Reposing at his residence tomorrow from 3 p.m. until 8 p.m. Pausing for vigil prayers at 7:15 p.m. Requiem Mass on Wednesday morning at 11 a.m. in the Church of the Assumption, Paulstown, followed by burial in the Holy Family Cemetery, Paulstown. The house is strictly private on Wednesday morning. Family flowers only. Donations to the hepatology department at St Luke's Hospital. Molly Mary White, Ní Burn, Bula Dura, Bun Clody, and formerly of Cloregbeg, Kiltealy, County Wexford. She died yesterday peacefully. Reposing in Brown's Funeral Home, Enniscorthy, this evening from 7 o'clock until 9, and again tomorrow from 2 p.m, followed by removal at 6:30 to St. Patrick's Church, Kiltealy. Requiem Mass on Wednesday morning in St. Patrick's Church, Kiltealy at 11 a.m, followed by burial in Kiltealy Cemetery. Details of these announcements can be found on our website, kclr96fm.com. 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
16: How are you now? It's Shane here with you on your bank holiday Monday. I hope you're doing well because you're looking well. I also hope you made the most of the long weekend and you're relaxing today, because we are celebrating some of the biggest chart toppers ever. Every hour we're going to be looking back at some songs that have reached the number one spot. Some huge anthems, some feel-good favourites, and a few songs that instantly take you back to a certain time in your life. It's a bit of a different afternoon show today, but I still endeavour to provide the soundtrack to your day. Kicking us off, here's Alternate with Free.

0: A gold star for guessing which one of those songs was number one. And if you said the Black Eyed Peas with I Got a Feeling, well, you'd get that gold star. Can you believe that song is over 15 years old now, arriving back in 2009. Spent weeks at number one around the world. It became one of the biggest party songs ever recorded. And to this day, whether it's on Monday, Tuesday, Wednesday, Thursday, Friday, Saturday, Sunday, because I think they repeat Thursday twice in that. If it comes on at a wedding, a nightclub, a birthday party, people still lose their mind. More number one hits on the way this Bank Holiday Monday.
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0: It's hard to say that I'd rather stay awake when I'm asleep, because my dreams are bursting at the seams.
1: Another number one there. That time it was Fireflies from Owl City. One of those songs that seemed to kind of come completely out of nowhere. Adam Young actually recorded most of Owl City's early music from a tiny home studio in his parents' house. Not exactly a fancy recording setup, but that's not what you need nowadays. But it clearly worked. Fireflies went on to be a number one hit in more than 20 countries. More chart hoppers are coming up as we celebrate number one hits all day here on KCLR. But just after the break, we have some Goo Goo Dolls.
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0: It is KCLR, it is Shane providing the soundtrack to your day with some classic number one hits. Oasis there with Don't Look Back in Anger, released in 1996. It became Oasis' second UK number one, and it's gone on to become so much more than just a hit single. The entire crowd sings it word for word, whether it's at concerts, festivals, even pubs across Ireland. And with all the excitement around Oasis over the last while, it feels that song has found a whole new audience again. Coming up after the break, we're going to be hearing from The Killers.
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7: It's 2 o'clock. Good afternoon, I'm Ellen Butler. Crowds have gathered in Dublin for a public wake for Glenn Hansard. The Oscar-winning singer-songwriter died in a crash near Lucan on Wednesday. Maggie Chambers reports.
8: Thousands of people have gathered at the Irish Museum of Modern Art in Kilmainham to pay their respects to Glenn Hansard in the Baroque Chapel. The wake has been open since 11 and queues are stretching through the grounds of the IMMA. He will repose here until 4 p.m. These women lived with Glenn from 1994 to 1996 and came to pay their respects.
9: It was the best fun. He was an amazing housemate. We shared lots of dinners. There was lots of sessions.
10: He was amazing. Really glad to have known him. And sorry that he's gone.
8: Glenn's funeral will take place tomorrow at St. Patrick's Cathedral at 1:30. That will also be open to the public, but access inside the cathedral is expected to be limited. Music at the funeral will be provided by Glenn's family and friends.
7: Michael Fingleton, the former boss of Irish Nationwide, has died. The 88-year-old had been unwell for some time. The Sligo native led the building society for almost 30 years and was one of the most high-profile figures during the financial crash. Female politicians across the country are being targeted by a series of disturbing phone calls prompting a National Garda investigation. Wexford Mayor Vicky Barron is among dozens of councillors who've received the calls, which Gardaí believe form part of a wider campaign of harassment targeting female elected representatives. The Special Detective Unit is leading the investigation, with Gardaí stressing that any threats or harassment of elected reps are treated seriously. The Labour Party councillor says social media companies have a major responsibility to tackle this kind of abuse on their sites.
11: What we have here is someone who's targeting women only. But there's the other safety piece around the online community. These big companies, they aren't monitoring their content. They're making billions. And the online hatred that exists from private accounts, and when we report them, they say they don't breach the community of standards.
7: Preparations are underway for a visit of Donald Trump to Ireland next month. The US president is to spend time at his Doonbeg estate in Clare, taking in the Irish Open golf tournament. There's talk of a visit to Dublin for a meeting with the Taoiseach and turning the sod on a new US embassy in Ballsbridge. It's still unclear whether he'll meet President Catherine Connolly, who has been outspoken on her views of the American president. Security and defence analyst Declan Power explains why it wouldn't be necessary for the two to meet.
12: From a diplomatic point of view, if it's not an official state visit, he doesn't need to see the president. He doesn't need to tick all the different boxes that would normally be the case. And that makes it a lot easier. And I would argue a lot more achievable. And that we should be careful about not, you know, considering that the sky is going to fall in and something like this happens. I mean, it's been talked about for a while.
7: A weather warning for rain has been issued for three counties. Mat Éireann has forecast spells of thundery rain in Waterford, Wicklow and Wexford this evening. The alert will come into effect from 5 p.m. and will last until midnight, with spot flooding and difficult travel conditions also expected. And finally for now, Galway fans will welcome home their All-Ireland Ladies Champions this evening. The senior football team is due back at Tuam Stadium at 5 o'clock with gates open from 4. They claimed the Brendan Martin Cup yesterday for just the second time after beating Kerry by a point in dramatic circumstances. These supporters are relishing the victory.
3: Kerry were very good and so were Galway, obviously, but I think Galway just pulled it through at the end. They were a bit stronger than Kerry, even though Kerry were probably presumed nearly to win.
13: Yeah, I think that Galway just kept their heads up and just kept going to the end. Yeah.
14: So big celebrations now for the rest of the week.
3: Yeah, it's going to be class.
15: Yeah, it'll be like me all last week. So thrilled.
7: And that's your news update at 4 minutes past two. And in sports, Shamrock Rovers have discovered their potential path to the league phase of this season's Europa League. The Hoops have been drawn against Norway's Lillestrøm SK in the playoff round. To progress to the final stage of qualifying, Stephen Bradley's side must first overcome the challenge of KF Ignatia in the third round. The Albanian side make the trip to Tala for tomorrow night's first leg, with the second leg taking place next Thursday. Celtic have been pitted against LASK in their Champions League playoffs. The Scottish Premiership champions get their domestic campaign underway tonight. Their first game of the new league season pits them against Dundee. Speaking ahead of this evening's game, Celtic boss Martin O'Neill said he had to accept the possibility of key players being sold when he agreed to remain at the helm in the summer.
16: I think I took that into consideration because I thought at the back end of last season, whether I was going to be here or not, I felt that something would happen with some of our top players, you know, and that would be difficult for anybody stepping in. So I've taken that into the equation.
7: Newcastle have rejected a bid from Arsenal for their captain Bruno Guimarães. The Brazilian midfielder has told the club he wants to leave this summer, with talks between both clubs set to continue. While reports say Gianni Infantino wants Donald Trump to help him stay as FIFA president, the New York Post is reporting the head of global football has arranged talks with US Secretary of State Marco Rubio in a bid to save his job. The English Football Association is joining the Welsh FA in withdrawing its support for Infantino after his private investment plan for the World Cup was scrapped. And finally, as you've been hearing, Galway are revelling in the glory of just their second ever All-Ireland Senior Ladies Football Championship final win. In a dramatic decider, the Tribes women held on to record a 2-7 to 12 point defeat of Kerry at Croke Park yesterday. Having visited Crumlin Hospital this morning, the victorious Galway players are expected on stage in Tuam at 5 o'clock this evening. And that is your news and sport update at 6 minutes past two.
17: Maybe there's someone you know who's wondering what to do with their life. If so, tell them this. Ireland calls. There's more to the Irish Defence Forces than you think. 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
18: Just turned 2 o'clock and Shane here with you on this bank holiday Monday. Hopefully you're having a great day, whatever you decided to do. I'll tell you what we're deciding to do here on KCLR, and that's play some of the biggest hits that reached number one all throughout the day. So some massive songs still to come, with most of them reaching the top of the charts. We'll keep the music rolling though now. This is Lizzo with Juice.

0: A big boo to bus for guessing which one of those songs reached number one. It was, of course, Miley Cyrus with Wrecking Ball. Now, let's be honest, right? If we're completely honest, a lot of people, the music video is the first thing that pops into our heads whenever we hear that song. But the song itself was huge. It became Miley's first number one as a solo artist in America. Completely changed the way people looked at her career after her Disney days. Whether you loved it or hated it, everyone was talking about it back in 2013. Coming up after the break, it's one of the biggest songs on KCLR, Teddy Swims with Mr. Know-It-All.
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Cause I'm only human after all, and you're only human after all. Don't put the blame on me. Don't put your blame on me.

0: Another number one from 2013. That's Pharrell Williams with Happy. Hard to believe there was a time you couldn't go anywhere without hearing that song. Topped the charts in dozens of countries, originally written for the animated movie Despicable Me. Radio stations played it, schools danced to it, flash mobs appeared everywhere. Still puts you in a good mood almost 13 years later. We're going to keep the number one hits coming all throughout the afternoon and indeed the day here on KCLR. But coming up after the break, we're going to be hearing from Tyler James.
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2: 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And then she said, I couldn't. I said, thanks for that. The suspense was killing me.
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Mark Ronson there featuring Bruno Mars with Uptown Funk. Now, that's a song that absolutely dominated 2015. It spent 14 weeks at number one in the UK, became one of the biggest singles of the decade. Incredible, right? It almost wasn't released as a single at all. Mark Ronson has said they spent months tweaking

0: tiny details because they wanted it to be absolutely perfect. Seems like the hard work paid off. It's Shane here all throughout the afternoon on the KCLR. We're looking at number one hits and more of them is still to come. But after the break, we'll be hearing from the Dandy Warhols.
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7: It's 3 o'clock. Good afternoon, I'm Ellen Butler. Thousands of people have gathered at Glen Hansard's wake in Dublin. The singer-songwriter died in a road crash in the early hours of Wednesday morning. Maggie Chambers has more.
8: Queues are continuing to form here at the Baroque Chapel in Kilmainham as people pay their respects to Glen Hansard. Since early this morning, thousands of people have travelled through the grounds here at the Irish Museum of Modern Art. He will lie in repose here until 4 p.m. ahead of his funeral at St Patrick's Cathedral tomorrow. These people have come to pay their respects.
9: Glen was a great guy. Met him once in my old school there years ago. All these years later, I still hold the close connection that we had going all those years back dear to my heart. And I'm just here today to say the final goodbye.
10: Kind, humble, sweet. Couldn't put enough compliments on him.
8: Glenn's funeral takes place tomorrow at 1:30 and huge numbers are expected to attend.
7: Michael Fingleton, the former boss of Irish Nationwide, has died. The 88-year-old had been unwell for some time. The Sligo native led the building society for almost 30 years and was one of the most high-profile figures during the financial crash. Female politicians across the country are being targeted by a series of disturbing phone calls, prompting a National Garda investigation. Wexford Mayor Vicky Barron is among dozens of councillors who received the calls, which Gardaí believe form part of a wider campaign of harassment targeting female elected representatives. The Special Detective Unit is leading the investigation, with Gardaí stressing that any threats or harassment of elected reps are treated seriously. The Labour Party councillor says social media companies have a responsibility to tackle this kind of abuse.
11: What we have here is someone who's targeting women only. But there's the other safety piece around the online community. These big companies, they aren't monitoring their content. They're making billions. And the online hatred that exists from private accounts, and when we report them, they say they don't breach the community of standards.
7: The Labour Party is urging the government not to roll out the red carpet ahead of the US President's possible visit to Dublin. Donald Trump is expected to come to the capital for a meeting with the Taoiseach and a possible sod turning event for the new US embassy in Bowles Bridge next month. It'll follow a trip to his golf resort in Doonbeg in Clare, where he'll watch the Irish Open golf tournament. MEP for Dublin, Éanna Reardon, is urging the government to take a stand.
12: When you have an administration in Ireland where you feel it doesn't have any backbone when it comes to international law, doesn't have any backbone when it comes to defending European values. We've seen that in terms of any amount of international conflicts, that we will roll out the red carpet. We'll be seen to fawn over him. We'll be seen to facilitate him visiting wherever he wants to visit in Dublin. And this is not somebody who is welcome.
7: Meanwhile, the US president says negotiations with Iran will begin this afternoon after calling off fresh strikes in the country. He told reporters he was asked to call off the strikes by Middle East allies. He also claims a deal has been reached on the Strait of Hormuz and that they're close to one on denuclearising Iran. But Ismail Baghaei, spokesperson for the country's foreign minister, denies that.
13: We are not currently holding negotiations with the United States. Our talks are with Oman and are focused on reaching an understanding standing on a route that would allow shipping traffic to safely pass through the Strait of Hormuz.
7: A weather warning for rain has been issued for three counties. Met Éireann has forecast spells of thundery rain in Waterford, Wicklow and Wexford this evening. The alert will come into effect from 5 o'clock and last until midnight. Spot flooding and difficult travel conditions are also expected. And finally for now, Ariana Grande is planning to step away from public life following what her team calls endless public scrutiny. The singer's representative says she's looking forward to ending her Eternal Sunshine tour on a high note, both healthily and happily. The Wicked star has pulled out of next year's West End production of Sunday in the Park with George, but her 10-night residency at the O2 in London this month will go ahead. And that's your news at 4 minutes past three.
14: And in sport, Shamrock Rovers have discovered their potential route to the league phase of this season's Europa League. The Hoops have been drawn against Norway's Lillestrøm in the playoff round. To progress to the final stage of qualifying, Stephen Bradley's side must first overcome the challenge of KF Ignatia in the third round. Celtic have been drawn against the Austrian champions LASK in the Champions League's playoff round. Martin O'Neill's side will be at home for the first leg on the 18th or 19th of August, with the second leg taking place in Austria a week later. The holders start their Scottish Premiership title defence tonight at home to Dundee. Reports say that Gianni Infantino now wants Donald Trump to help him stay as FIFA president. The New York Post is reporting that the head of global football has arranged talks with the US Secretary of State Marco Rubio in a bid to save his job. The English Football Association is joining the Welsh FA in withdrawing their support for Infantino after his private investment plan for the World Cup was scrapped. Newcastle have rejected an opening bid from Arsenal for their captain Bruno. The clubs are now in direct talks over a deal for the midfielder, who still has 2 years remaining on his current contract at St James's Park. While Cork City teenager Donal O'Connor is on the verge of joining Premier League club Brentford, the defender is not part of the First Division leader squad to face Athlone Town today after City received a bid in excess of €100,000. The new All-Ireland Ladies Football Champions Galway are set for a homecoming at Shum Stadium later this afternoon. Daniel Moynihan's side held on for a one-point victory over Kerry in yesterday's final. Centre forward Kate Slevin says it was all about getting over the finish line.
15: It was just a scramble really to get through it. But look, like, it's unbelievable. Like, this group has worked so hard the last number of years, and I think our closeness and togetherness this year really got us over the line, especially when it was that tight at the end.
14: Well, Waterford hurling legend Ken McGrath has been confirmed as part of their new management team. He's joined Stephen Malumphy's setup as a selector. And Tour de France winner Tadej Pogacar will take part in next month's Tour of Spain. It is the only Grand Tour cycling event he's never won. The Slovenian has been champion 5 times in France, including last month, and 2 years ago in the Giro d'Italia. The Vuelta will begin in Monaco in 3 weeks' time. And that's your news in sport. I'm Will O'Callaghan. It's now 6 minutes past three.
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20: Just turned 3 o'clock. If you're just joining me this afternoon, welcome along. It's Shane here on KCLR, and today's bank holiday soundtrack is made up of great music and sprinkled with some number one hits. We're in the final stretch and we've been celebrating some of the biggest number ones over the last few decades. We've saved a few crackers for this final hour. Here's one of the biggest artists in the world right now with a Sign of the Times. It's Harry Styles.

0: Charlie Puth and Meghan Trainor there with Marvin Gaye reaching number one. It's funny to think that that was Charlie Puth's breakthrough hit before he started doing like ballads and all that song. That was the song that introduced him to the world. Plenty of people still remember the performance at the American Music Awards that had everyone talking afterwards. More music on the way, but coming up after the break, a bit of country twang here on Natural Canada Local Radio. Ella Langley in Choosing Texas.
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0: Rock a Boy from Clean Bandit featuring Sean DePaul and Anne-Marie, released in 2016, went on an incredible run at number one, spending 9 consecutive weeks at the top of the charts. More great music on the way coming up after the break. 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
1: Taylor Swift there with Look What You Made Me Do. It marked the beginning of her reputation era at the time. She's still doing eras, I suppose. It shot straight to number one, broke streaming records within days of release. Well, that's just about it for me this Bank Holiday Monday. Hopefully we brought back a few memories with today's collections of number one hits. Thanks for spending part of your day with me, whether you've been listening in the car, at work, or just relaxing at home. Enjoy the rest of the Bank Holiday weekend. We have Luke that is up next, and thanks as always for choosing KCLR. Stay safe, stay sane, stay tuned in. I'm Shane, and you gorgeous thing, yeah, you're sound out. Good luck.
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8: 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Done in no time, then it goes back on its magnetic stand for a finish almost as good as one of mine.

Hello, hello, hello, and welcome to your Bank Holiday Monday show here from 4 to 7 with me, your host, Luke Cullen. We, of course, got your favourite music of all time here on the 4 to 7 show, and of course, we'll be playing our biggest number ones throughout the year. And now we're going to kick it off with some Irish tracks. First up, it is Niall Horan with You Could Start a Cult.

0: Love Runs Out by One Republic here on KCLR. And before that, we had the 2019 number one, Dance Monkey by Tones and I. Can you believe that was almost 7 years ago? It actually hit number one on the 30th of August 2019 and became a historic multi-week chart topper here in Ireland. And in the UK, it spent 11 weeks at number one as it broke the all-time record for most weeks spent at number one on the UK singles chart by a solo female artist. So fair play to Miss Tones and I. Now, coming up after the break, we have more of your favourite music of all time and more number ones, of course. We have the likes of Christina Aguilera, Picture This, and Simply Red right on the way.
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Fairground there with Simply Red, this 1995 hit. I tell you, it's still one of my favourites. But I don't know if you know this, but this massive track remains Simply Red's only ever UK number one single, despite them selling over 50 million, yes, 50 million albums worldwide. But despite that, I still love it, love it, love it. And speaking of loving, it is Bella Kay with I Love It, I Love It, I Love It.

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And before that, we had Killing Me Softly by the Fugees, which spent 5 weeks as UK number one, actually narrowly beating out the hit that was the Spice Girls' Wannabe to become the overall biggest selling single, of 1996 in the UK. Now, on Bank Holiday Mondays, of course, you want to just chill, relax, maybe even be lazy, but that is allowed on bank holidays. And what better way to be lazy and be chill out than with Bruno Mars with the Lazy Song.

Lola Young with Messi here on KCLR. Not Lionel Messi, a different kind of Messi. Now, coming up in our next hour, we have more of your favourite music of all time, as well as some of the biggest number ones over the past decades. And to take us towards the news at 5 o'clock, it is Lenny Kravitz with Are You Gonna Go My Way?

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11: At 5 o'clock, good evening, I'm Ruth O'Connell. A public wake for Glenn Hanser took place in Dublin today. The 56-year-old died after a road crash near Lucan on Wednesday, Maggie Chambers reports.
12: Thousands of people turned out to pay their respects to Glenn Hanser today. He lay in repose in the Baroque Chapel at the Irish Museum of Modern Art in Kilmainham from 11 this morning until 4 this afternoon. People brought their instruments to play music and honour the life of the singer-songwriter. Lifelong friend of Glenn, Dean Scurry, played some songs outside of the wake.
13: He helped me write a song called On Gorta Mór about the famine and how we learn from and heal from the famine. So that's what I'm doing here, to say hello, to say goodbye, to sing a song, to laugh and cry.
12: Glenn's funeral takes place tomorrow at 1:30 in St Patrick's Cathedral. That will be open to the public, but large crowds are expected, so access to the cathedral will be limited.
11: Donald Trump's itinerary for a visit to Ireland next month is becoming clearer, but one key meeting has yet to be confirmed. The US president's expected to spend part of the trip at his Doonbeg golf resort before travelling to Dublin for talks with Taoiseach Micheál Martin. It's still not known whether he'll also meet President Catherine Connolly during the visit, with the details of that part of the schedule yet to be finalised. Labour MEP Éan O'Riordan believes people in Dublin won't want to see the US president here.
7: Well, I'm old enough to remember the protests against Ronald Reagan back in the 80s. I think there will be a similar protest to his presence in Dublin this time. It's not something, to be honest, that Dublin needs. It's not something that the guards need. It's not something that the businesses in Dublin or the public in Dublin need either.
11: Over the last 4 days, 121 people have been arrested for drink or drug driving. Gardaí are out in force on the roads again today for a special policing operation this bank holiday. So far, nearly 3,400 have been caught speeding. The road safety campaign will end tomorrow. Female politicians across Ireland are reporting a series of disturbing phone calls, with Gardaí now investigating the incidents at national level. Wexford Mayor Vicky Barron is among those targeted, as concerns grow over what appears to be a campaign aimed specifically at women in public office. She claims a man phoned her with a desire to harm children. Councillor Barron says there is a robust reporting system in these cases.
14: The Gardaí have been really proactive, as have our political parties. The Gardaí have appointed a liaison officer, so we make, when the calls come in, we make our calls to, we ring the person assigned to our area. They log them, they detail, we're sending call logs in, and everyone is supporting each other, really.
11: The Taoiseach has questions to answer after a bike shed at the National Maternity Hospital was built two times over its quoted price. The project at Holles Street Hospital cost almost €86,000, according to records obtained by the Irish Independent through Freedom of Information. That's despite Micheál Martin telling TDs it was expected to cost around €32,000. The chair of the Public Accounts Committee and Sinn Féin TD for Wicklow, John Brady, says he will be seeking answers when the dole returns.
15: I think it's incumbent now on the Taoiseach. He must now account for these costs and explain how he can justify such an excessive spending of public funding. And as chair of the Public Accounts Committee, I will be pursuing this matter at the Public Accounts Committee and seek answers on how these costs escalated, who approved them.
11: And that's your news. It's 4 minutes past five.
16: And in sport, Leona Maguire has been included in Team Europe for next month's Solheim Cup after being the highest ranked player to not qualify automatically. The Cavan golfer is set to play at her fourth edition of the competition, having been handed one of Anna Norquist's captain's picks. Maguire has an impressive record at the Solheim, winning 9 of her previous 12 matches against the USA. A US government spokesman has denied reports that the FIFA president Gianni Infantino will be meeting the US Secretary of State Marco Rubio in a bid to keep his job. The Swedish Football Association has followed Wales in confirming they will not support Infantino in the upcoming re-election. It follows the loss of confidence in his leadership after his failed attempt to sell off stakes in the World Cup. Celtic begin their Scottish Premiership title defence against Dundee at Parkhead tonight. The champions were pushed to the brink by Hearts last season, but returning manager Martin O'Neill helped them get over the line on the final day. Meanwhile, it's confirmed that Celtic will play against Austrian champions LASK in the Champions League playoff round. Should Shamrock Rovers advance in their Europa League tie against KF Ignatia, they'll face Norway's Lillestrøm for a place in the league phase. Chelsea have confirmed the signing of England midfielder Jordan Henderson. The 36-year-old has signed a two-year contract, while Republic of Ireland international Aveen Clancy has signed for Watford from Shelburne. All-Ireland Ladies football champions Galway have arrived home with the Brendan Martin Cup. A homecoming event is just getting underway at Tuam Stadium after they ended a 22-year wait to land their second ever title yesterday. Midfielder Louise Ward says it's been incredible to share the success with their families and supporters. To be in the function room and to be getting all the photos with your family in the Brendan Martin, you never thought you were ever going to get your hands on it, and just to be able to lift it and take pictures of it and look at it, it's just something that has escaped us for so long, and it was just so nice. And I'd say the celebrations will well continue today as well. And Galway's Sabina Rabbit is set to miss this Sunday's All-Ireland Camogie final against Cork. The forward underwent surgery on a broken thumb last week, which she suffered in the reigning champion semi-final win against Kilkenny. And that's your news in sport. I'm Will O'Callaghan. It's now 6 minutes past five.
17: It's racing up the charts and a favourite on the changing table. It's Evie's Ready for Nappy Pants.

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2: 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It was so real, she said, that this morning I flapped my arms to see if I could really fly. And then she said, I couldn't. I said, thanks for that. The suspense was killing me.
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0: Republica with Drop Dead Gorgeous here on the Bank Holiday Monday show with me, your host Luke Cullen. And before that, we had the 2006 classic, a real personal favourite of mine. It was Crazy by Gnarls Barkley, which of course is the duo, which I did not learn until a few years ago, of CeeLo Green and Danger Mouse. And that 2006 hit made history as it became the first track ever to become the top the UK charts purely on digital download sales alone, because really they were entering a different era. Now, speaking of different eras, we'll have plenty of different eras and plenty of different number one hits coming right after the break, as we'll have music from Robert Grace, Vance Joy and The Jam.
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There was once a town called Malice, that was by The Jam way back in 1982, as it was at the top spot of the charts for 3 weeks. An absolute banger, even in 2026. Now, speaking of bangers, this is Taylor Swift with Is It Over Now?

Too Good at Two Byes there by Sam Smith. Now, do not worry, because you will not have to say goodbye to amazing music, because we got you covered here from 4 to 7 o'clock here on KCLR 96 FM. And now taking us up towards the news at 6 o'clock, it'll be Bills, Bills, Bills by Destiny's Child. And then after that, we not only have more amazing number ones, but we also have Echoes of the Everyday here on KCLR.

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7: At 6 o'clock, good evening, I'm Ruth O'Connell. A public wake for Glenn Hansard took place in Dublin today. The 56-year-old died after a road crash near Lucan on Wednesday, Maggie Chambers reports.
8: Thousands of people turned out to pay their respects to Glenn Hansard today. He lay in repose in the Baroque Chapel at the Irish Museum of Modern Art in Kilmainham from 11 this morning until 4 this afternoon. People brought their instruments to play music and honour the life of the singer-songwriter. Lifelong friend of Glenn, Dean Scurry, played some songs outside of the wake.
9: He helped me write a song called On Gorta Mór about the famine and how we learn from and heal from the famine. So that's what I'm doing here, to say hello, to say goodbye, to sing a song, to laugh and cry.
8: Glenn's funeral takes place tomorrow at 1:30 in St Patrick's Cathedral. That will be open to the public, but large crowds are expected, so access to the cathedral will be limited.
7: Oil prices have dropped to a 3-week low after Donald Trump said he'd called off strikes on Iran. The announcement has sparked fresh hopes among investors that the Strait of Hormuz, a key trade route, could be reopened. The US president had claimed talks would begin this afternoon, but Iranian officials have denied that. Military analyst Sean Bell says other Gulf states are being pulled into the prolonged conflict.
10: The Saudi Arabians, the Crown Prince doesn't often break cover. Him turning around and saying publicly now that they're urging caution, stop the Americans from escalating. That's been followed by the UAE and Qatar. If I was to be a cynic, another reason why President Trump would do this is that it brings the price of oil down. Just his words, the oil price has been down 5% over the weekend, just on the prospects of talks.
7: Donald Trump's itinerary for a visit to Ireland next month is becoming clearer, but one key meeting has yet to be confirmed. The US president is expected to spend part of the trip at his Doonbeg golf resort before travelling to Dublin for talks with Taoiseach Micheál Martin. It's still not known whether he'll also meet President Catherine Connolly during the visit, with details of that part of the schedule yet to be finalised. Gardaí are reportedly planning a major security operation for the 3-day trip, which is likely to bring large crowds and protests to the capital. Labour MEP Éan O'Riordan believes people in Dublin will not want to see the US president there.
11: Well, I'm old enough to remember the protests against Ronald Reagan back in the 80s. I think there will be a similar protest to his presence in Dublin this time. It's not something, to be honest, that Dublin needs. It's not something that the guards need. It's not something that the businesses in Dublin or the public in Dublin need either.
7: Over the last 4 days, 121 people have been arrested for drink or drug driving. Gardaí are out in force on the roads again today for a special policing operation this bank holiday. So far, nearly 3,400 have been caught speeding. Female politicians across Ireland are reporting a series of disturbing phone calls, with Gardaí now investigating the incidents at national level. Wexford Mayor Vicky Barron is among those targeted as concerns grow over what appears to be a campaign aimed specifically at women in public office. She claims a man phoned her with a desire to harm children. Councillor Barron says there is a robust reporting system in these cases.
12: The Gardaí have been really proactive, as have our political parties. The Gardaí have appointed a liaison officer, so we make, when the calls come in, we make our calls to, we ring the person assigned to our area. They log them, they detail we're sending call logs in, and everyone is supporting each other, really.
7: And that's your news. It's 4 minutes past six.
13: And in sport, Leona Maguire has been handed a place on Team Europe for next month's Solheim Cup after being the highest ranked player to not qualify automatically. The Cavan golfer is set to play at her fourth edition of the competition, having been handed one of Anna Norquist's captain's picks. Maguire has an impressive record at the Solheim, winning 9 of her previous 12 matches against the USA. A US government spokesman has denied reports that the FIFA president Gianni Infantino is set to meet with the US Secretary of State Marco Rubio in a bid to keep his job. The Swedish Football Association has followed Wales in confirming they won't be supporting Infantino in the upcoming re-election. It follows the loss of confidence in his leadership after his failed attempt to sell off stakes in the World Cup. Celtic begin their Scottish Premiership title defence against Dundee at Parkhead tonight. The champions were pushed to the brink by Hearts last season, but returning manager Martin O'Neill helped them get over the line on the final day. Meanwhile, it's been confirmed that Celtic will play against the Austrian champions LASK in the Champions League playoff round. Should Shamrock Rovers advance in their Europa League tie against KF Nadia, they'll face Norway's Lillestrøm for a place in the league phase. Chelsea have confirmed the signing of veteran England midfielder Jordan Henderson. He signed a 2-year contract, while Republic of Ireland international Avian Clancy has signed for Watford from Shelburne. All-Ireland ladies football champions Galway have arrived home with the Brendan Martin Cup. A homecoming event is taking place at Tuam Stadium after they ended a 22-year wait to land their second ever title yesterday. Midfielder Louise Ward says it's been incredible to share the success with their families and supporters.
14: To be in the function room and to be getting all the photos with your family in the Brendan Martin, you never thought you were ever going to get your hands on it, and just to be able to lift it and take pictures of it and look at it, it's just something that has escaped us for so long, and it was just so nice. And I'd say the celebrations will well continue today as well.
13: And Galway's Sabina Rabbit is set to miss this Sunday's All-Ireland Camogie Final against Cork. The forward underwent surgery on a broken thumb last week, which she suffered in the reigning champion semi-final win against Kilkenny. And that's your news in sport. I'm Will O'Callaghan. It's now 6 minutes past six.
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19: Good evening, I'm Martin Quilty. KCLR has been informed of the following deaths. Molly Mary White Kneeburn, Bouladora Bunclody, and formerly of Cloroebeg, Kiltealy, County Wexford. She died yesterday peacefully. Reposing in Brown's funeral home in Escorty this evening from 7 until 9, and again tomorrow from 2 p.m, followed by removal at 6:30 to St. Patrick's Church, Kiltealy. Requiem Mass on Wednesday morning in St. Patrick's Church at 11 a.m, followed by burial in Kiltealy Cemetery. Richard Dick Kinsellip, Goresbridge Road, Paulstown, County Kilkenny. He died yesterday peacefully. Reposing at his residence tomorrow from 3 p.m. until 8 p.m. with vigil prayers at 7:15. Requiem Mass on Wednesday morning at 11 a.m. in the Church of the Assumption, Paulstown, followed by burial in the Holy Family Cemetery, Paulstown. The house is strictly private on Wednesday morning, Family Fleurs only donations to the hepatology department at St Luke's General Hospital. Eriesh de Gorevshid. 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
20: Funded by Commissioner Naman with the television licence fee. Welcome to Echoes of the Everyday, where we listen more closely to the small sounds that shape our lives. I'm Francis Nesbitt. For our final week of Echoes of the Everyday, I've come to the new library in Thomastown, County Kilkenny. And perhaps there's no better place to spend a week listening. Because mention the sound of a library, and most of us probably think of one thing. Silence. But spend a little time here, and you quickly realise that's not really true at all. There are footsteps and conversations, books arriving and leaving, people coming and going from the desk. And in a modern library, there are sounds that certainly wouldn't have been heard in the libraries we grew up with. There's a team of seven working here, led by executive librarian Johanna. And when I asked her what an ordinary day in the library sounds like, she told me that quiet isn't necessarily the word for it.
21: My name is Johanna Brennan. I'm the executive librarian here in Thomastown Library. I'm lucky enough to work with a team of seven staff altogether. And a day in the library probably doesn't sound like what you might think it sounds like. It's definitely not quiet and it's never dull. You could hear anything from slime workshops, story times. We've had sewing machines going. You could hear the 3D printer whirring around. We have deliveries of nice new stock coming in all the time and being unpacked. And we have lots of people milling about. We get a lot of people who come in just for a chat. You might be the only person they talk to that day. So we're always very conscious of that when people come up to the desk. And I hope that anyone who comes to visit Thomastown Library gets a few seconds to say hello and gets a warm welcome here and has a good experience.
20: There's one thing Johanna said there that stayed with me. For someone who walks through these doors, a conversation at the library desk might be the only conversation they have with another person that day. Suddenly, for me, the sound of a library takes on a slightly different meaning. It's not just pages turning or books being stamped. It's people talking to one another. Perhaps that's what the modern library has become. Still a place to read and learn, of course, but also a place to meet, to make things, to ask a question, or simply to come through the door and find somebody who's pleased to see you. So no, a day in the library isn't necessarily quiet. And as Johanna says, it's never dull. Until next time, listen closely. Funded by Commissioner Naman with the television licence fee.
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Okay, Love You Bye by Olivia Dean. And we're going to keep it rolling here on your Bank Holiday Monday show. We're into the final hour here with me, your host, Luke Cullen. And let's keep it rolling with Keane DeCrow. This is Can't Even Hate You.

0: Jeez, I'm coming in a little bit too soon there, cutting off Frankie. But I'll tell you, we are very lucky to be listened to, Frankie, by Sister Sledge. Did you know, actually, it topped the Irish charts on the 29th of June 1985 and was on top of the UK charts for 4 weeks straight. And speaking of lucky, we are very lucky to be listened to that track at all, because legendary producer Nile Rodgers absolutely hated the song. How could you? When he heard it first, but he couldn't stop humming it a week later, the rumour goes, and he agreed to produce it. Well, I'll tell you, I'm feeling very lucky to be listening to that, and you should be feeling very lucky to be listening to all of our number one hits on KCLR. We got more number one bangers coming up after the break from the likes of Backstreet Boys and Coldplay.
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0: with Luke Cullen.

Under Pressure there by Queen and David Bowie. Probably the number one on the show today. I hope you guys have been enjoying the music so far and all of our number ones. And if you want to hear more amazing music, Tá Ceolanacht le Martin Bridgman ag Teacht Air on Air, Air Seachta Clog an Seo Air KCLR. You can send in your requests. We'll be going dipping into the archives. 083-306-9696. And for the day that is in it, perhaps there will be some frames that will be played. A lovely day to celebrate the great life of Glenn Hassard there. Now we're going to keep it going here on KCLR on our Bank Holiday Monday show. This time it is It's My Life by Dr. Alban.

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Broken Strings there by James Morrison and Nelly Furtado. That's us closing time here on your Bank Holiday Monday show. Up next after the news, is Martin Bridgman, Le Ciola Nucht. And I will see you very soon. Enjoy the rest of your bank holiday. And to take us up to the news is MN8 with I've Got a Little Something for You.

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7: At 7 o'clock, good evening, I'm Ruth O'Connell. Friends and fans of Glenn Hansard have been sharing what he meant to them. Thousands of people gathered at the Baroque Chapel in the Irish Museum of Modern Art in Dublin today as a public wake took place for the singer-songwriter. The 56-year-old died in a road crash in the early hours of Wednesday morning. These people say Glenn always helped other musicians.
8: He meant the whole world to me and he changed my life forever. The second I saw him and he made me fall in love with music and he created this world that I never thought existed until I met him.
9: Glenn to me means friendship. He means a leg up. Glenn never pulled the ladder up behind him for any of us. There's so many musicians in Ireland who can credit Glenn for giving them that leg up. The amount of people here shows you how much of a legend he was, really.
7: Oil prices have dropped to a 3-week low after Donald Trump said he'd called off strikes in Iran. The announcement has sparked fresh hopes among investors that the Strait of Hormuz, a key trade route, could be reopened. The US president had claimed talks would begin this afternoon, but Iranian officials have denied that. A major security operations reportedly being planned ahead of Donald Trump's visit to Ireland next month. It's understood the US president could also make a trip to Dublin following the Irish Open at his Doonbeg golf resort in Clare. It's yet to be confirmed if he will meet with Irish President Catherine Connolly. However, a sod-turning event at the US embassy in Balls Bridge and a possible meeting with Taoiseach Micheál Martin could see him make his way to the capital. Labour MEP for Dublin Éan O'Riordan believes a Trump visit there would be met by protests.
10: It would be much better if this didn't go ahead. But if he is to come, if the government are determined to facilitate his visit to the capital city, well, then I'd be one of, I'm quite sure, tens of thousands of people who will be on the street to make sure he is perfectly aware of the sentiments that real Dubliners have about him and his politics.
7: Female politicians across Ireland are reporting a series of disturbing phone calls, with Gardaí now investigating the incidents at national level. Wexford Mayor Vicky Barron is among those targeted as concerns grow over what appears to be a campaign aimed specifically at women in public office. She claims a man phoned her with a desire to harm children. Councillor Barron says there is a robust reporting system in these cases.
11: The Gardaí have been really proactive, as have our political parties. The Gardaí have appointed a liaison officer, so we make, when the calls come in, we make our calls to, we ring the person assigned to our area. They log them, they detail we're sending call logs in, and everyone is supporting each other, really.
7: The chair of the Public Accounts Committee's accused the Taoiseach of misleading the Dáil. It's after a bike shed at the National Maternity Hospital cost 2.5 times more than its original quoted price. Records obtained by the Irish Independent found that the project cost almost €86,000 after Micheál Martin told TDs the approximate figure to build it was €32,000. Chair of the Public Accounts Committee and TD for Wicklow, John Brady, says questions must be answered.
12: The Taoiseach misled the Dáil in providing inaccurate and wrong information on the public record. So I think he needs to come out, he needs to clarify his comments, and he needs to ensure that this level of expenditure on such basic infrastructure is absolutely, totally unnecessary, and that level of expenditure needs to be reined in.
7: Parts of the southeast can expect a wet night ahead. A status yellow rainfall warning's in effect for Waterford, Wexford and Wicklow until midnight. Spells of heavy thundery rain are forecast. And that's your news. It's 4 minutes past seven.
13: And in sport. A very good evening. I'm Will O'Callaghan. Leona Maguire has been included on Team Europe for next month's Solheim Cup after being the highest ranked player to not qualify automatically. The Cavan golfer is set to play at her fourth edition of the match play competition, having been handed one of Anna Norquist's captain's picks. Maguire has an impressive record at the Solheim, winning in 9 of her previous 12 matches against the USA. The Football Association of Serbia has become the latest to withdraw its support for FIFA president Gianni Infantino. They had previously backed him for another term in the role, but they say Infantino's failed plan to sell off stakes in the World Cup has seriously damaged the credibility of the governing body. Wales and Sweden have also said they no longer back the FIFA boss, with the English FA expected to follow. Cork City are now 20 points clear at the summit of the first division of the SSE Airtricity League. Rory Keating scored twice as they beat Athlone Town 3-2 this evening. The Chasing Pack lost ground, with Bray losing 2-1 at Wexford and UCD suffering a defeat by the same scoreline to Tralee United. Longford Town hammered the basement side Finn Harps 5-0, and Kerry are 3-0 winners at home to Cove Ramblers. Celtic will begin their Scottish Premiership title defence against Dundee at Parkhead later this hour. Meanwhile, it's been confirmed that Martin O'Neill's Hoops will play against the Austrian champions LASK in the Champions League playoff round. Should Shamrock Rovers advance in their Europa League tie against KF Ignatia, they will face off against Norway's Lillestrøm for a place in the league phase of the competition. Chelsea have confirmed the signing of England midfielder Jordan Henderson. The 36-year-old has agreed a 2-year contract at Stamford Bridge after he left Brentford last week. Meanwhile, Republic of Ireland international Aveen Clancy has signed for Watford. The 22-year-old will leave Shelburne for an undisclosed fee and will link up with international teammate Saoirse Noonan at the WSL2 club. All-Ireland ladies football champions Galway have arrived home with the Brendan Martin Cup. A homecoming event with thousands of supporters has taken place at Tuam Stadium after they ended a 22-year wait to land their second ever title yesterday. Midfielder Louise Ward says it's been incredible to share the success with their families and supporters.
14: Something that has escaped us for so long, and it was just so nice. And I'd say the celebrations will well continue today as well.
13: And that's your news and sport. I'm Will O'Callaghan. It's now 6 minutes past seven.
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18: Well, Fáilteas Jack, Martin at Seo, good dia de. Icha de Luan, not the usual. Ach, Ryan Kjol, Ernuk at Hagest, Morris Gana. Ma ta fun or tays, a kjol, coing, an ajok to three, a three an aja shay, no cache, no cache. Gustukung maybe Dullarash, quick kjol, frames, August Glen Hanser, the rare law ta on. Octus nomade, la cupla leich ella. Rory Gallagher again, cupla nomade, agar deuce, tin Lizzie.

0: Oh, album Alling Vagabonds of the Western World. Tin Lizzy, pair on album Shin, Little Girl in Bloom, Countess Ansel and Calmera, August, well, Taspon and Shay on Diffreak, either Phil the Rocker or August Phil the Fille. Just Count Alling her father. August there, Deuce, Count on a Kalul. Daravanum, the Rocker. Doshivigay Shukli Marchino Dreadham is Shoka Dia De, Olechagwan, Quig Leach Ella. Cooper Keane or Rory Gallagher.
1: Side of a road, a gap in the hedge. Did you hear what I said? I bought in a house with no snakes, but I wouldn't switch. I didn't have a stitch. Always been out on a limb. I've been hard to mend like a kick in the shin. You only see me smile when I eat up a country mile. Hunting a green light of Michigan moon, something to prove an itch in my shoe.

0: an album kéine, Colin Card, anam an album, anam an track, agus mar a dearnt Rory Higgin tús, the rain ain't fussy about where it falls. 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Well, Neil on Ock takes a hill coing an odger the tree. An okashay, no cachet. Lanami the Roig, Thracian Brisha Shop, they're a rind kill. Cadavea sogging. Oh, yeah. Kandua, a pair of new actually. Oh, Daruti column, August Brick Nasty.
1: 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Seatbelt abrasions clear across chest and abdomen. 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
1: Now, near Cret Megarevshe Elahed the Tarlo, Ok, Ta Albnu Amok, Egg the Daruti Column. Now, Peter Goulis Old Eva, Keda Mahanig Amokako, Carter, the return of the Daruti Column, and a blind to him, Tave Heard in a shock today. Ok, Renaissance is Anam Duncan, is Nua, Ogazan Single, Honig Amok Legaret, Ovini Riley, Ogaz, Fius Conorock, Keir Starmer, Gamanishgel, Keir Stewart. Ishgrave Levini Riley and Kiana Kudashiv Liars. Agus Rivashin, Kian is no amok o brick nasty. And we drive Thracian British show, Kupla Shakhtan ahin v Tony St. Ledger is Jocks' studio, part of the Bonnie Kyo Kasula at the Troubled Pilgrims, iconic album Inta Kamak Ege. It's Jocks' studio, Lesh Kupla Shakhtan ahin, Agus Samikon on Aglev Umlan Koramak on Shakhtan Shaw, Agba Kian. On Agalif, Arinamit, Agus Kian on album Alling, Man on the Bridge. Teresa British Shop.
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Those big green monsters, the spitting diesel into his eyes. 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

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His sisters prayed, they

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He's walking around the halls. He's heard the angel songs. Lord Dudley's now at peace. He's walking dead in streets. Bang bang's a Dublin ghost. He haunts the city from pillar to post.

It's Branham and Albumshin. As fella says, he took his time. Parked at the Bonnie Kiel, August Seal and Kiel of Lachliafa, Ryan Flinta, Ashin, Tony St. Ledger, August Kulishev, Kelna Rinneshe, Stock Studio 2, Bang Bang, Fui Leach, Atul, Dinna V, Timpel Hacher, 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Tony, No Man on a Bridge. Lanamit Reich, Kiana Vier Intinogum, Kostiv Kupla, Kupla Iha, Ochin, Och near Halashe, Kiana Kate Bush. This woman's work.

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Tasha, Korbosh Dika Drum. Anyway, good day, hooked, like Carol Nelson.

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8: At 8 o'clock, good evening, I'm Ruth O'Connell. Friends and fans of Glenn Hansard have been sharing what he meant to them. Thousands of people gathered at the Baroque Chapel in the Irish Museum of Modern Art in Dublin today as a public wake took place for the singer-songwriter. The 56-year-old died in a road crash in the early hours of Wednesday morning. These people say Glenn always helped other musicians.
9: He meant the whole world to me and he changed my life forever. The second I saw him and he made me fall in love with music and he created this world that I never thought existed until I met him.
10: Glenn to me means friendship. He means a leg up. Glenn never pulled the ladder up behind him for any of us. There's so many musicians in Ireland who can credit Glenn for giving them that leg up. The amount of people here shows you how much of a legend he was, really.
8: Oil prices have dropped to a three-week low after Donald Trump said he'd called off strikes on Iran. The announcement sparked fresh hopes among investors that the Strait of Hormuz, a key trade route, could be reopened. The US president had claimed talks would begin this afternoon, but Iranian officials have denied that. A major security operation's reportedly being planned ahead of Donald Trump's visit to Ireland next month. It's understood the US president could also make a trip to Dublin following the Irish Open at his Doonbeg golf resort in Clare. It's yet to be confirmed that he will meet with Irish President Catherine Connolly. However, a sod-turning event at the US Embassy in Ballsbridge and a possible meeting with Taoiseach Micheál Martin could see him make his way to the capital. Labour MEP for Dublin Éan O'Riordan believes Trump would be met by protests.
11: It would be much better if this didn't go ahead. But if he is to come, if the government are determined to facilitate his visit to the capital city, well, then I'd be one of, I'm quite sure, tens of thousands of people who will be on the street to make sure he is perfectly aware of the sentiments that real Dubliners have about him and his politics.
8: The chair of the Public Accounts Committee has accused the Taoiseach of misleading the Dáil. It's after a bike shed at the National Maternity Hospital cost 2.5 times more than its original quoted price. Records obtained by the Irish Independent found the project cost almost €86,000 after Micheál Martin told TDs the approximate figure to build it was €32,000. Chair of the Public Accounts Committee, Wicklow TD John Brady, says questions must be answered.
12: The Taoiseach misled the Dáil in providing inaccurate and wrong information on the public record. So I think he needs to come out, he needs to clarify his comments and he needs to ensure that this level of expenditure on such basic infrastructure is absolutely, totally unnecessary and that level of expenditure needs to be reined in.
8: Michael Fingleton has died at the age of 88, having previously suffered from a stroke. The former CEO of Irish Nationwide is believed to have been in poor health for some time. The Sligo man was considered among the central figures responsible for the financial crisis of 2008. Business editor of the Sunday Times, Brian Carey, says Michael and his family likely suffered enormous stress over the years.
13: He was 71 when the financial crisis hit, so he spent a lot of his elder years fighting that case against the special liquidators, and also facing the inquiry from the central bank. And in each case, you know, for anybody of any age, that would be quite stressful. For a person of that age, it must have been difficult for both him and his family.
8: And that's your news update at 4 minutes past eight.
14: And in sport, Celtic are being held 0-0 by Dundee in the first half of the first game of their Scottish Premiership title defence. Summer signings Camilla Duran and Casper Hu both started for the hosts at Parkhead. Cork City have taken another big step towards promotion back to the Premier Division of the SSC or Tristy League. Rory Keating scored twice as the runaway First Division leaders won 3-2 against Athlone Town this evening. City are now 20 points clear at the summit of the table with 10 games left to play. The chasing pack lost ground with Bray losing 2-1 at Wexford, and UCD suffering a defeat by the same scoreline to Tredegar United. Kerry moved into the playoff spots with a 3-0 win over Cove Ramblers, and Longford Town hammered the basement side Finn Harps by 5-0. The Football Association of Serbia has become the latest to withdraw its support for the FIFA president Gianni Infantino. They previously backed him for another term in the role, but say Infantino's failed plan to sell off stakes in the World Cup has seriously damaged the credibility of the governing body. Wales and Sweden have also said they no longer back the FIFA boss. Jordan Henderson says joining Chelsea was an opportunity he couldn't turn down. The veteran England midfielder has signed a 2-year contract with the Blues following his departure from Brentford. Bohemians have signed former Scotland under 21 midfielder Josh Adam until the end of the season, and Ireland's Eavin Clancy has moved to WSL 2 side Watford from Shelburne. Ireland's Leona Maguire has been picked on the European team for Golf Solheim Cup. She's one of Anna Norquist's captain's picks for the match play competition, which will take place in the Netherlands next month. Maguire says she can't wait to try and help Europe win back the trophy.
15: I think this will be a great team. I think there's a really nice dynamic amongst the team, and it's nice to be on a winning Solheim Cup team. Losing isn't as fun, so I think there's definitely a little bit of extra motivation there to try and be on the right side of it again this year.
14: Galway supporters have welcomed home the Brendan Martin Cup this evening. Thousands of fans were at Tuam Stadium to help the new All-Ireland Ladies Football Champion celebrate their first title in 22 years. Leanne Cohen scored 2 goals as Galway edged out Kerry by a point at Croke Park on Sunday afternoon. While Galway Camogie boss Cathal Murray says it's frustrating to be without Sabina Rabbit for this weekend's All-Ireland Final showdown with Cork, the forward has been ruled out entirely after undergoing surgery on a hand injury after their semi-final win over Kilkenny. And that's your news in sport. I'm Will O'Callaghan. It's now 6 minutes past eight.
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19: Ach an ocht, ia de luan, Tom and Shaw afa an e ia Shaw. Bank Holiday Monday, agus medig drudda mistiach a shat de nua, agus sais floch a mach an shem. Ach, yeah, curse, couple keen in old dome. Either grab to order to egg failty, August Le Gockrod, Dora Gart, August Anshin Boshtuk, August well, Snelay and the Shin, the Revis Co. Ragey here. We weren't as prepared as we used to be. August a mock fween spare, August tense as the Lahaid. Bavinic, sort Prashuk Rinader. We were never always perfectly prepared for outdoor festivals. Took us a while to get used to it. August got shocked because we're all together now. It's electric picnic, foster chocolate as a late on Miss Weenif, Erna Lehata, Urawan. Knock Rev would co Kielver is a V, but still, great to be young. Couple of Kivna. I chucked Dolorash Quig Scullion again, couple of nomad. Och. Well, the blinto here in Vian Bonnie Kyol Shaw, Teep and Hodge. August Sor Kyol Tori, Sort Supergroup of Viagest, Egan Elm. 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

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Agus Kion Ashkri of Jackson Brown. Let the music keep your spirits high. Is Ardwulla Ishin. 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Eat egg is a hooked, though hooked. Yeah, Agus the Rinishit and Kion Shin. Sour job, the McBrides. Tashi Vigation Glimarchin Odre, the Masha, Gadi Ade, an oct, Ia de Luan, Vetresha Hocton Ishmatov on Taxi Hill Curry Bar Dorbe. Matav on Art Abader Kuplikino the Frames, no Glenn Hanser the Clushdot, Gorisjak, text no WhatsApp, 083-306-9696. 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Hanagan album a mok, Seasons Change. Agus own album shen, Heaven Knows, la Jer Eaton.

0: Cian intach alling cian dua o Jan Murphy. No, Jan took the Eric Kjol. August cian dar avanim strong heart. 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August Mullerman album. Gahillis Gahumlan Seasons Changes and I'm done album Alling Uncas Kulishev Heaven Knows. Now Kaifri Ruddy O'Toole air on Fanga Vekamesha Tasha Ime Asan Skan air on Dare Dean Chikuing Ither a Shocked is an E more part than AKA Fringe Festival weaving together words and melodies in the Wildflower Cafe at Butler Gallery. Ruth Lydon, Sandrine Dundup, August Megan Gibney, Augustina Ella Dervanum Yasmin Kamilishkel, Mar Spoken Word Support Act. I had the Scott of Eggy Gest on more than Le Filioch Sandrine, August Nadine Ata, a Veg lay air on Dear Dean Shakuing. This Thursday, 6th of August, 7 to 9 pm, part of the AKA French Festival, weaving together words and melodies. Bemirash, August Meg Sween of Fui Felti, August Dull, Quig Felti, August Dullamok. Agus Sheeb and Thumming is a lehead by Keanu Scullion, Thracian Brishisho.
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0: Kia ora the frames. This is Jacob McKeown. Being counted as Jacob McKeown of Van Law. Well, there are in Law Town. There were kind of Glenn Hatzer, Douglas, and Scale Tragodach. August Elahead, Och, Mar Darmagoni, Ta, and Kjol Ling. Good job. Duration British Shaw, Dullarash Quig Kyan, Ashgrieve, August Akor, Glenamach, A. Hain. Kyan Daravanam. Between us, there is music. Duration British Shaw, August Bay the Goyle, Aum Foka, Rockamy Gadian Oakt, La Kjol Tradishunta. Fun Ling.
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8: At 9 o'clock, good evening, I'm Ruth O'Connell. Thousands of people gathered at the Baroque Chapel in Dublin today to pay their respects to Glenn Hansard. A public wake was held for the singer-songwriter who died after a road crash on Wednesday. Friends of Glenn brought instruments with them and played music in the courtyard of the Irish Museum of Modern Art. These people say Glenn was a generous man.
9: He was a really influential mentor for me as a young musician. He gave me support slots and dared me into songwriting. And I guess what I learned from him was to honour the creative urge.
10: Totally loving and charming, and he gave everything to everybody.
11: He's really been the soundtrack of my life, as he has been for many generations since the 90s. And I just felt I wanted to be here and remember this day and remember him.
8: Donald Trump has described Iran's leadership as unbelievably duplicitous. The US president had claimed talks between both sides would begin today and stated a deal on the Strait of Hormuz was close, something Tehran denies. Posting on Truth Social this evening, President Trump claimed Iran asked for the meeting and accused them of giving their usual blather. Military analyst John Bell says Donald Trump is a man under pressure.
12: The harsh reality is when President Trump declared this war on the 28th of February, there was 4 to 6 weeks war and it'll be all done. In fact, when you look at where we are now, the midterm elections for President Trump are the 3rd of November. Well, at the time, that seemed almost a year away. Now, it's 93 days away. So there's no doubt both President Trump and the Republican Party are desperately looking for a way for getting out of this.
8: A Dublin MEP believes Donald Trump would be welcomed by protests if the US president were to come to the capital. It's understood President Trump may come to Dublin during his trip to Ireland next month following the Irish Open. The golf tournament is due to be played at the Doonbeg Golf Resort, which is owned by the president. However, a possible meeting with Taoiseach Micheál Martin and a sod-turning event at the US embassy in Ballsbridge could turn his attention to the capital. Labour's Éan O'Riordan has called on the government not to roll out the red carpet if he decides to come to Dublin. Russian officials say 7 people, including 3 children, were killed and 40 others injured in what it said was a Ukrainian drone attack in Arkhipo-Osipovka near the resort town of Galensk. Kyiv has not commented yet on the strike, but like Russia, it says it does not deliberately target civilians. Russia's health ministry said 21 people, including 3 children, have been taken to hospital. 9 are reportedly in a serious condition. The chair of the Public Accounts Committee has accused the Taoiseach of misleading the Dáil. It's after a bike shed at the National Maternity Hospital cost 2.5 times more than its original quoted price. Records obtained by the Irish Independent found that the project cost almost €86,000 after Micheál Martin told he'd ease the approximate figure to build it was €32,000. The chair of the Public Accounts Committee and Wicklow TD, John Brady, says questions must be answered.
4: the Taoiseach misled the Dáil in providing inaccurate and wrong information on the public record. So I think he needs to come out, he needs to clarify his comments, and he needs to ensure that this level of expenditure on such basic infrastructure is absolutely, totally unnecessary, and that level of expenditure needs to be reined in.
8: Michael Fingleton has died at the age of 88. Having previously suffered from a stroke, the former CEO of Irish Nationwide is believed to have been in poor health for some time. The Sligo man was considered among the central figures responsible for the financial crisis of 2008. And that's your news update, approaching 4 minutes past nine.
13: And in sport, Celtic's Scottish Premiership title defence is underway, with Martin O'Neill's side leading Dundee 1-0 in their season opener. Benjamin Ingren has fired the hoops in front in the second half at Parkhead. Cork City have taken another big step towards promotion back to the Premier Division of the SSC Airtricity League. Rory Keating scored twice as the runaway First Division leaders won 3-2 against Athlone Town this evening. City are now 20 points clear at the summit of the table, with just 10 games left to play. The chasing pack lost ground, with Bray losing 2-1 at Wexford and UCD suffering a defeat by the same scoreline to Treaty United. Kerry moved into the playoff spots with a 3-0 win over Cove Ramblers, and Longford Town hammered Finn Harps 5-0. The Football Association of Serbia has become the latest to withdraw its support for the FIFA president Gianni Infantino. They had previously backed him for another term in the role, but they say Infantino's failed plan to sell off stakes in the World Cup has seriously damaged the credibility of the governing body. Wales and Sweden have also said they no longer back the FIFA boss. Jordan Henderson says joining Chelsea was an opportunity he couldn't turn down. The veteran England midfielder has signed a 2-year contract with the Blues following his departure from Brentford. Bohemians have signed former Scotland under 21 midfielder Josh Adam until the end of the season, and Ireland's Avian Clancy has moved to WSL 2 side Watford from Shelburne. Ireland's Leona Maguire has been picked on the European team for Golf Solheim Cup. She's one of Anna Norquist's wildcards for the match play competition, which takes place in the Netherlands next month. Maguire says she can't wait to help Europe win back the trophy.
14: I think this will be a great team. I think there's a really nice dynamic amongst the team, and it's nice to be on a winning Solheim Cup team. Losing isn't as fun, so I think there's definitely a little bit of extra motivation there to try and be on the right side of it again this year.
13: Galway supporters have welcomed home the Brendan Martin Cup this evening. Thousands of fans were at Tuam Stadium to help the new All-Ireland Ladies Football Champion celebrate their first title in 22 years. Leanne Cohen scored 2 goals as Galway edged out Kerry by a point at Croke Park on Sunday afternoon. And Galway Camogie boss Cathal Murray says it's frustrating to be without Sabina Rabbit for this weekend's All-Ireland final showdown with Cork. The forward has been ruled out entirely after undergoing surgery on a hand injury after their semi-final win over Kilkenny. And that's your news and sports. I'm Will O'Callaghan. It's now 6 minutes past nine.
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18: Walter Rush, Tree Keen in Nia Kayla, August on Nask Adru na Swim. Honigan Bonnie Kiola Kayla's Nahoktadi, the album Awan, Daravanam Sun Drive Road, August, well, Maravi, so it's Ganach, Eganam. Shin, the Rish and Bonnie all apart. August Nablinto Hien Dubber, Paul Holmes, August Joe Riley, the Caleb Marmancini. August Couple of Lien O'Hien, Govies a car, Sheila, the Honig, Paul Joe, August John McCrae, a Rash Lekela, Kun, well, ah, Court, a Yenif, Kursi Kyol, August Honigan album. Nightstock, Mock and Vlian Chicacha. So, three keen. It's more adult me. On Ask Adderhu, no swim, it's Derek. Swim, an ish. August Alor on Trur, Mancini. I could do swim. Canavia Mock, Akoikanem Shin, Darvanum Rachel.

0: Trí Cín, Nia Céile, Murad Urtney, Tony's House, an album Nightstock, Hanigamach, only in Chicago, a roller coaster records, Mara Harishay. Agus Rivishin Mancini, an album The Ghosts of Stamford Green, Counter of Annam North, Agus Erdus Rachel, an album Sundry Road, Hanigamach, Nideg is a Octoni. Yeah, Tommy, the Dolorash Quig and Anlo Kincha. Agus Teration Brisha Shaw, a Dolorash Quig album Hanigamach, Lagarit o Matthew Devereaux, Per Alling on album Keep Sketch.
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2: 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It was so real, she said, that this morning I flapped my arms to see if I could really fly. And then she said, I couldn't. I said, thanks for that. The suspense was killing me.
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album Intach o Matthew Devereaux, Peter Coelho agus Bartek Banachil, Anna Callu Linnear, no the Pale, agus an album Hannig Amach Ligarit o Matthew Daravanam Keep Sketch, Gulishiv Keep Sketch, agus Free House. Lanna be the Roig, album Hannig Amach and Vlinch Katja, just Tommy Dullresh Dun Rianshaw, just, well, Clushy too, Clushy too. A kind feel as a soul, the Dealers.

0: Ken Hongus, Jochum Kupler, Shakhtar Lionanish, the Parachute Tester, Scriptic Dave Redfern, August, Claire Odlam, Scotting, Mon Orinyacht, Erin Kianshin, Fluchlinga is Anam Duntrek, Allingshin, Rivishin, Lazarus Soul, The Dealers, own album is Nua Amok Aku, just galling her fad. August, Lavailin, a Dullis Jock, a lore on Oran Toshe, just galant, galant her fad. 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

Tiernanog, is Brala McCoy-Kyol, agus Our Love Will Not Decay. Rivishin, Fi Shani Birmingham, El Dorado, Abanam Dun Dun Track on album The First Telling. Tashia Dula Cam Courtla, Amble, agus Dane of Sar Job, as Bralam, a quick kill. Agus with Elor and kind of folk no kill tira, come at Dullarash quick and count all in show. Michael O'Donnell, agus Kevin Burke. Lord Franklin.

0: Cean on album Alling Promenade, Lord Franklin, Lynn Mihal, O'Donnell, agus Kevin Burke. 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
3: 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Look, I brought a paper copy, which very few people were able to get, of this document, which is a dense document full of maps in a not very coherent order. And this is the sump plan. The Irish planning regulator wrote back to the council about this plan that the maps are not legible, not comprehensible. So nobody can

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4: Now, Bjognacom doing dull. Agus rhythm quick a de. Míle wikus is the clusa a fanny ha. Be me ash. Lesh an galaat lor idir a de is manicha. Agus a rish on der dean. Now, couple of vio hin, a couple of lina hin. Now, capus a long dini gur kyolto den sko agus arani den sko a dave kyol tradishunta of a Seamus Begley. 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Agus Mara Harley and Shay, co-harlo. 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Lekela, on Ked Ina, de me, man four. Big right call on the lads, Shin. Tereshin piece of show, us aher maev. Con dera correlation clara blognock, Seamus Begley, the early morning rain. Good evening, Kedla Ella, bear ballot.

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8: At 10 o'clock, good evening, I'm Ruth O'Connell. Thousands of people gathered at the Barrack Chapel in Dublin today to pay their respects to Glen Hansard. A public wake was held for the singer-songwriter who died after a road crash on Wednesday. Friends of Glen brought instruments with them and played music in the courtyard of the Irish Museum of Modern Art. These people say Glen was a generous man.
9: He was a really influential mentor for me as a young musician. He gave me support slots and dared me into songwriting, and I guess what I learned from him was to honour the creative urge.
10: Totally loving and charming, and he gave everything to everybody.
11: He's really been the soundtrack of my life, as he has been for many generations since the 90s, and I just felt I wanted to be here and remember this day and remember him.
8: Donald Trump has described Iran's leadership as unbelievably duplicitous. The US president had claimed talks between both sides would begin today and stated a deal on the Strait of Hormuz was close, something Tehran denies. Posting on Truth Social this evening, President Trump claimed Iran asked for the meeting and accused them of giving their usual blather. Military analyst Sean Bell says Donald Trump is a man under pressure.
12: The harsh reality is when President Trump declared this war on the 28th of February, there was 4 to 6 weeks war and it'll be all done. In fact, when you look at where we are now, the midterm elections for President Trump are the 3rd of November. Well, at the time, that seemed almost a year away. Now, it's 93 days away. So there's no doubt both President Trump and the Republican Party are desperately looking for a way for getting out of this.
8: A Dublin MEP believes Donald Trump would be welcomed by protests if the US president were to come to the capital. It's understood Mr. Trump may come to Dublin during his trip to Ireland next month following the Irish Open. The golf tournament is due to be played at the Doonbeg Golf Resort, which is owned by the president. However, a possible meeting with Taoiseach Micheál Martin and a sod-turning event at the US Embassy in Ball's Bridge could turn his attention to the capital. Labour's Éan O'Riordan has called on the government not to roll out the red carpet if he decides to come to Dublin.
13: I think the vast majority of Dubliners would agree with me. We don't need this. We don't welcome him. We don't welcome his politics. And he is incredibly destructive. And it's if you just concentrate on his relationship with the European Union, despite his domestic politics and what he's done in terms of Gaza and Netanyahu or in terms of Iran.
8: Russian officials say 7 people, including 3 children, were killed and 40 others injured in what it said was a Ukrainian drone attack in Arkhipyevka near the resort town of Galanchik. Kyiv has not commented yet on the strike, but like Russia, it says it does not deliberately target civilians. Russia's health ministry says 21 people, including 3 children, have been taken to hospital. 9 are reportedly in a serious condition. A bike shed costing more than €85,000 being called difficult to justify by the chair of the Public Accounts Committee. Records obtained by the Irish Independent found the project cost more than double its quoted price. The bike shed at the National Maternity Hospital in Dublin had an expected figure of €32,000. However, the total cost ended up being €85,900. Sinn Féin TD for Wicklow, John Brady, believes it was far too expensive.
2: Certainly nobody's questioning the need for a bike shed. It's the level of expenditure and the level of expenditure that we're seeing here at a hospital that over the next number of years will be coming to its end of its life. So, you know, it does call into question, you know, who thought this plan out, why the public were misled and misinformed in terms of the cost.
8: And that's your news update approaching 4 minutes past 10.
14: And in sport, Celtic have made a winning start to their Scottish Premiership title defence, beating Dundee 1-0. Benjamin Negrun got the winner for the home side at Parkhead. St Mirren sit top of the table after the first round of fixtures. Cork City have taken another big step towards promotion back to the Premier Division of the SSE or Tristy League. Rory Keating scored twice as the runaway First Division leaders won 3-2 against Athlone Town this evening. City are now 20 points clear at the summit of the table with 10 games left to play. The chasing pack lost ground with Bray losing 2-1 at Wexford and UCD suffering a defeat by the same scoreline to Tredegar United. Kerry moved into the playoff places with a 3-0 win over Cove Ramblers and Longford Town hammered Finn Harps 5-0. The Football Association of Serbia has become the latest to withdraw its support for the FIFA president Gianni Infantino. They previously backed him for another term in the role but say Infantino's failed plan to sell off stakes in the World Cup has seriously damaged the credibility of the governing body. Wales and Sweden have also said they no longer back the FIFA boss. Jordan Henderson says joining Chelsea was an opportunity he couldn't turn down. The veteran England midfielder has signed a 2-year contract at Stamford Bridge following his departure from Brentford. Bohemians have signed former Scotland under 21 midfielder Josh Adam until the end of the season, and Ireland's Aveen Clancy has moved to WSL 2 side Watford from Shelburne. Ireland's Leona Maguire has been picked on the European team for golf's Solheim Cup. She's one of Anna Norquist's captain's picks for the match play competition, which will take place next month. Maguire says she can't wait to try and help Europe win back the trophy.
15: I think this will be a great team. I think there's a really nice dynamic amongst the team and it's nice to be on a winning Solheim Cup team. Losing isn't as fun, so I think there's definitely a little bit of extra motivation there to try and be on the right side of it again this year.
14: Galway supporters have welcomed home the Brendan Martin Cup tonight. Thousands of fans were at Tuam Stadium to see the new All-Ireland Ladies Football Champions celebrate their first title in 22 years. Leanne Cohen scored 2 goals as Galway edged out Kerry by a point at Croke Park on Sunday afternoon. And Galway Camogie boss Cathal Murray says it's frustrating to be without Sabina Rabbit for this weekend's All-Ireland final showdown with Cork. The forward has been ruled out entirely after undergoing surgery on a hand injury after their semi-final win against Kilkenny. And that's your news in sport. I'm Will O'Callaghan. It's now 6 minutes past the hour.
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Cause if you think I was born yesterday, you have got me.

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1: At 11 o'clock, good evening, I'm Ruth O'Connell. Thousands of people gathered at the Baroque Chapel in Dublin today to pay their respects to Glenn Hansard. A public wake was held for the singer-songwriter who died after a road crash on Wednesday. Friends of Glenn brought instruments with them and played music in the courtyard of the Irish Museum of Modern Art. These people say Glenn was a generous man.
2: He was a really influential mentor for me as a young musician. He gave me support slots and dared me into songwriting. And I guess what I learned from him was to honour the creative urge.
3: Totally loving and charming, and he gave everything to everybody.
4: He's really been the soundtrack of my life, as he has been for many generations since the 90s. And I just felt I wanted to be here and remember this day and remember him.
1: Donald Trump says talks are taking place with Iran about fully reopening the Strait of Hormuz by tomorrow. That's despite earlier denials of discussions from Tehran. The American president says the US had been planning an attack harder than any since World War II, before calling it off at the request of Middle East allies. He's warned Iran it's their last chance to sign a good deal.
5: I want to give them every last chance before decapitation. Very tough to do what we have planned, still planned. We'll see what happens.
1: The government should use the EU presidency as an opportunity to stand up to Donald Trump. That's according to Labour MEP Eoin O'Riordan ahead of the US president's possible visit to Dublin. Mr Trump is due to attend the Irish Open at his Doonbeg golf resort in Clare next month, with a trip to the capital also on the cards. It's not yet known if he will meet his Irish counterpart, Catherine Connolly. However, reports say he may meet with Taoiseach Micheál Martin and turn the sod on the new US embassy in Ballsbridge. Eoin O'Riordan expects the government to roll out the red carpet if the US president does come to Dublin.
6: This is a time for the Irish government, in their position as presidents of the European Council, to stand up for international law, to stand up for the European Union, to stand up for what is right. But we just know the type of fawning that takes place when government ministers and the Taoiseach and the Tánaiste are around people such as Donald Trump.
1: Russian officials claim 7 people, including 3 children, were killed and 40 others injured in what it said was a Ukrainian drone attack in Arkhipo Azipovka, near the resort town of Galenchik. Kyiv has not commented yet on the strike, but like Russia, it says it does not deliberately target civilians. Russia's health ministry said 21 people, including 3 children, have been taken to hospital. 9 are reportedly in a serious condition. A bike shed costing more than €85,000 has been called difficult to justify by the chair of the Public Accounts Committee. Records obtained by the Irish Independent found the project cost more than double its quoted price. The bike shed at the National Maternity Hospital in Dublin had an expected figure of €32,000. However, the total cost ended up being €85,900. Sinn Féin TD for Wicklow, John Brady, believes it was far too expensive.
7: Certainly nobody's questioning the need for a bike shed. It's the level of expenditure and the level of expenditure that we're seeing here at a hospital that over the next number of years will be coming to its end of its life. So, you know, it does call into question, you know, who thought this plan out, why the public were misled and misinformed in terms of the cost.
1: And that's your news update, approaching 4 minutes past 11.
8: And in sport, Celtic have made a winning start to their Scottish Premiership title defence, beating Dundee 1-0. Benjamin Negrun got the winner for the home side at Parkhead. St Mirren sit top of the table after the first round of fixtures. Cork City have taken another big step towards promotion back to the Premier Division of the SSE or Tristy League. Rory Keating scored twice as the runaway First Division leaders won 3-2 against Athlone Town this evening. City are now 20 points clear at the summit of the table with 10 games left to play. The chasing pack lost ground, with Bray losing 2-1 at West. Wexford, and UCD suffering a defeat by the same scoreline to Treaty United. Kerry moved into the playoff places with a 3-0 win over Cove Ramblers, and Longford Town hammered Finn Harps 5-0. The Football Association of Serbia has become the latest to withdraw its support for the FIFA president Gianni Infantino. They previously backed him for another term in the role, but say Infantino's failed plan to sell off stakes in the World Cup has seriously damaged the credibility of the governing body. Wales and Sweden have also said they no longer back the FIFA boss. Jordan Henderson says joining Chelsea was an opportunity he couldn't turn down. The veteran England midfielder has signed a 2-year contract at Stamford Bridge following his departure from Brentford. Bohemians have signed former Scotland under 21 midfielder Josh Adam until the end of the season, and Ireland's Avian Clancy has moved to WSL 2 side Watford from Shelburne. Ireland's Leona Maguire has been picked on the European team for golf's Solheim Cup. She's one of Anna Norquist's captain's picks for the match play competition, which will take place next month. Maguire says she can't wait to try and help Europe win back the trophy.
9: I think this will be a great team. I think there's a really nice dynamic amongst the team, and it's nice to be on a winning Solheim Cup team. Losing isn't as fun, so I think there's definitely a little bit of extra motivation there to try and be on the right side of it again this year.
8: Galway supporters have welcomed home the Brendan Martin Cup tonight. Thousands of fans were at Tuam Stadium to see the new All-Ireland Ladies Football Champions celebrate their first title in 22 years. Leanne Cohen scored 2 goals as Galway edged out Kerry by a point at Croke Park on Sunday afternoon. And Galway Camogie boss Cathal Murray says it's frustrating to be without Sabina Rabbit for this weekend's All-Ireland final showdown with Cork. The forward has been ruled out entirely after undergoing surgery on a hand injury after their semi-final win against Kilkenny. And that's your news and sport. I'm Will O'Callaghan. It's now 6 minutes past the hour.
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1: At midnight, good morning, I'm Ruth O'Connell. Thousands of people have paid their respects to Glenn Hansard at his public wake in Dublin. The Oscar-winning singer-songwriter, who died in a road crash on Wednesday, lay in repose in the Baroque Chapel at the Irish Museum of Modern Art in the Royal Hospital Kilmainham ahead of his funeral in St Patrick's Cathedral later today. Friends of the 56-year-old brought instruments with them and played music in the courtyard. These people say Glenn was a generous man.
2: He was a really influential mentor for me as a young musician. He gave me support slots and dared me into songwriting, and I guess what I learned from him was to honour the creative urge.
3: Totally loving and charming, and he gave everything to everybody.
4: He's really been the soundtrack of my life, as he has been for many generations since the 90s, and I just felt I wanted to be here and remember this day and remember him.
1: Donald Trump says talks are taking place with Iran about fully reopening the Strait of Hormuz by tomorrow. That's despite earlier denials of discussions from Tehran. The American president says the US had been planning an attack harder than any since World War II before calling it off at the request of Middle East allies. He's warned Iran it's their last chance to sign a good deal.
5: I want to give them every last chance before decapitation. Very tough to do what we have planned, still planned. We'll see what happens.
1: The government should use the EU presidency as an opportunity to stand up to Donald Trump. That's according to Labour MEP Eoin O'Riordan ahead of the US president's possible visit to Dublin. Mr Trump is due to attend the Irish Open at his Doonbeg golf resort in Clare next month, with a trip to the capital also on the cards. It's not yet known if he will meet his Irish counterpart, Catherine Connolly. However, reports say he may meet with Taoiseach Micheál Martin and turn the sod on the new US embassy in Ballsbridge. Eoin O'Riordan expects the government to roll out the red carpet if the US president does come to Dublin.
6: This is a time for the Irish government, in their position as presidents of the European Council, to stand up for international law, to stand up for the European Union, to stand up for what is right. But we just know the type of fawning that takes place when government ministers and the Taoiseach and the Tánaiste are around people such as Donald Trump.
1: Russian officials say 7 people, including 3 children, were killed and 40 others injured in what it said was a Ukrainian drone attack in Arkhipo Osipovka near the resort town of Galenchik. Kyiv has not commented yet on the strike, but like Russia, it says it does not deliberately target civilians. Russia's health ministry said 21 people, including 3 children, have been taken to hospital. A bike shed costing more than €85,000 being called difficult to justify by the chair of the Public Accounts Committee. Records obtained by the Irish Independent found the project cost more than double its quoted price. The bike shed at the National Maternity Hospital in Dublin had an expected figure of €32,000. However, the total cost ended up being €85,900. Sinn Féin TD for Wicklow, John Brady, believes it was far too expensive.
7: Certainly nobody's questioning the need for a bike shed. It's the level of expenditure and the level of expenditure that we're seeing here at a hospital that over the next number of years will be coming to its end of its life. So, you know, it does call into question, you know, who thought this plan out, why the public were misled and misinformed in terms of the cost.
1: And that's your news update, approaching 4 minutes past the hour.
8: And in sport, Celtic have made a winning start to their Scottish Premiership title defence, beating Dundee 1-0. Benjamin Negrun got the winner for the home side at Parkhead. St Mirren sit top of the table after the first round of fixtures. Cork City have taken another big step towards promotion back to the Premier Division of the SSC or Tristy League. Rory Keating scored twice as the runaway First Division leaders won 3-2 against Athlone Town this evening. City are now 20 points clear at the summit of the table with 10 games left to play. The chasing pack lost ground, with Bray losing 2-1 at West. Wexford, and UCD suffering a defeat by the same scoreline to Tredegar United. Kerry moved into the playoff places with a 3-0 win over Cove Ramblers, and Longford Town hammered Finn Harps 5-0. The Football Association of Serbia has become the latest to withdraw its support for the FIFA president Gianni Infantino. They previously backed him for another term in the role, but say Infantino's failed plan to sell off stakes in the World Cup has seriously damaged the credibility of the governing body. Wales and Sweden have also said they no longer back the FIFA boss. Jordan Henderson says joining Chelsea was an opportunity he couldn't turn down. The veteran England midfielder has signed a 2-year contract at Stamford Bridge following his departure from Brentford. Bohemians have signed former Scotland under 21 midfielder Josh Adam until the end of the season, and Ireland's Avian Clancy has moved to WSL 2 side Watford from Shelburne. Ireland's Leona Maguire has been picked on the European team for Golf's Solheim Cup. She's one of Anna Norquist's captain's picks for the match play competition, which will take place next month. Maguire says she can't wait to try and help Europe win back the trophy.
9: I think this will be a great team. I think there's a really nice dynamic amongst the team, and it's nice to be on a winning Solheim Cup team. Losing isn't as fun, so I think there's definitely a little bit of extra motivation there to try and be on the right side of it again this year.
8: Galway supporters have welcomed home the Brendan Martin Cup tonight. Thousands of fans were at Tuam Stadium to see the new All-Ireland Ladies Football Champions celebrate their first title in 22 years. Leanne Cohen scored 2 goals as Galway edged out Kerry by a point at Croke Park on Sunday afternoon. And Galway Camogie boss Cathal Murray says it's frustrating to be without Sabina Rabbit for this weekend's All-Ireland final showdown with Cork. The forward has been ruled out entirely after undergoing surgery on a hand injury after their semi-final win against Kilkenny. And that's your news in sport. I'm Will O'Callaghan. It's now 6 minutes past the hour.
0: We are Kilkenny and Carlow's KCLR. You